0: Lord provide us in 2:34.
1: All right, clear ground, one car couple, 3206. Half, feet, 10, 5, good. Third 206, clear.
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0: 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Yeah, channel 1.
1: M491, service center open.
2: Yeah, 491.
1: Yeah, coming up to the west end, 2 units open.
2: That's success hot. They're working the fuel station and 605 is about to go out that way.
1: All right, 605 is coming in, fuel station.
2: Right. First one coming across the derail at 491.
1: 7007.
2: Okay.
1: So we've got double brakes up right there. Yeah, he'll see on one of
2: them. All right.
1: I'm sure he's up here, swing high, Scott.
2: All right. He'll see on one of them right there, Robinson.

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1: I'm good with it. Be mindful of the train at the west end, and they work at the fuel station on the west end.
0: All right. Me checking them out.
1: All right. 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

0: Hotel here, 661. 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
0: Oh, yeah, y'all can go ahead if y'all already lined up there.
1: I think you got 491 coming out there, 62.

0: PC left you this week, didn't he, Mark?
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1: Wasn't by choice.
0: Yeah, seen him on the bowl on the third. 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
1: 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That holy

0: CSX detector, milepost 597.0.
1: No worries, if you want. Yeah, formation out.

0: they won't. Y'all clear that bottom unit and stick it on F2, and hopefully they'll have this flag dropped on T10 when you come back. This is the head of 648 out here on T10, but it's flagged up. Go ahead and clear that bottom unit, put it on F2, and then we'll bring that power back over here, and hopefully we'll be able to put it between the tunnel and road crossing.
1: Let them all come in?
2: Yeah, just let them come in. We'll get in there, everybody, quick.
1: I think it should be the last here in a few minutes.

0: You want us to leave the DP over there somewhere, too, for C-48?
1: Let me see where the rear of it is.
0: F-1.
1: 648's head in power.
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1: Train's an F2, that extra engine will already be tied onto it for you.
0: All right,
1: F2, they
0: got an extra engine on there for us.
1: That's right.
0: We're trying to get it there, Mark.

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0: 7309, clear line, ground point, joint, equipment and jet traction to clear, come back 15 to the bump, 15.
1: Backing up 15 to couple, at the couple there, 7309. 10-6 out, 744, 06, slow approaching the street, 2505.
2: Hey, say y'all ain't left yet.
3: A 47, 5466, all on the head, all have about 4,400 gallons, 9,700 feet on the lean, 7,700 tons, everything up and running, ready to head north over.
4: Did you say gasket is on there?
3: Yeah, 4,400 gallons on all of them, sufficient power, all of that.
2: Yeah, your main man on here.
4: That's right.
2: Better get this show started, please.
4: Hell yeah, got you on the R train. He'll get you on a good one.
2: The best of the best.
4: All right, guys, let's start knocking them down here. To let you know, there's three false partials between the south and the up to the north and the Saginaw. I'm hoping to have to give you zero of them. But if I call y'all back here shortly, it's to give you three false partials.
3: All right, thank you. I thought you were asking about the fuel again. I didn't realize you were saying gas. My bad.
4: That's all good. It's all good. We got the man driving. All right, guys, here we go.
3: All right, thank you, sir. Here we go.

Three now, three. Three calls. Two, we'll do. 7309. Three calls.

0: Last one to the phone, 7309. 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Clear. 605, I got a clear lane, truck went north.
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What are you looking at? 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
1: All right.
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1: Yeah, so we at your fuel station in Western D. Well, all yours.
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1: Bring that action.
2: Yes, sir.
1: I'm making my way down there.
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0: Good on 7309. This is all. Thank you, bro.
2: You said you got it on?
0: Yeah, that's right. Looks good.
2: Five.
0: Thanks, sir. Good on 2205.
2: Yes, sir. You still good for another 2205.

0: 744 Mark.
1: Yeah.
0: Got a brake slip going to be on this engine.
1: Okay, what's that engine number? 7746?
0: 7764.
1: 7764.

0: 605, got a clue. Got a clue to me.
1: Tower.
0: We'll be at Brunel whenever it's our turn. 12,000 feet head in.
1: Copy that. We'll get you in here as quick as we can. You're going to watch 457 out for sure.
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0: y'all didn't send my all the way South Connection. Buzz him up and talk with him, John Reed.
1: South Connection. 20, 25, 05.

0: Eisenhower.
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1: I'm good at the moment.
0: All right.
1: If you want to head down the boulevard, 744, I might step across after he couples up on 11 to you. I need to ride back to the head.
0: All right, I can do that.
1: 744, if you'll step across between 6 and 7 after you couple up, there'll be a ride there.

0: Got flag down on TCC in there, sir.
1: Yeah, line all the way down. You can leave it between the tunnel switch and right across from there.
0: All right.

0: Papa.
1: Niner, 1.5, no defects, repeat, no defects, total axles, 6, 4, 2, detector out.

0: 7744 conductor before you step across. I got a hump engine about to couple up to R10. No, you don't have to lace them.
1: Folks, 505.

0: saw.
1: Yes.
0: Charles Rovato, over.
1: Chopper.
0: Yeah, we're clearing that seat. Well, we got them two covers slewed back over for y'all.
1: All right, thank you.
0: Yes, sir.
2: 744 engine conductor, Devin, I'll meet you on the east end of F-11 there.
0: Yeah, well, I'm talking to
3: you. They're going to be head in. He said he's going to be head in.
2: DP,
3: I'd have left it in the F yard. I said, if there's going to be DP, we'd have left it in the F yard. Now, if it gets parked, I'm going to knock it down for him.

0: answering 457, over.
1: 457-06. On duty 1930, got both numbers 76692, Bishop and Bowers, 115 Lowe's, 39 Anthony's, 13,278 tons, got 10,628 foot, 618 on the axles, no restriction, not a cube train. Fuel TOPTC, ready to head toward Baldwin Arrow.
0: Got a brake test and a button pushed, or what you gotta do?
1: No, got it on, got the brake test, got the button pushed. We ready to blast off, AJ.
0: Alright, signal indication, here we go.
1: Alright, signal indication, 450.
0: Alright, I'll get you called out now. Thank you, Jay, dispatch, Jason.

0: the info face 706, clear south, white cross, number 2 check, 7309, south.
1: South, I agree.
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1: Alright, knocking them off, man. 12, there, 744. Hey, trying to pick TI.
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3: 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I was checking them.

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0: 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It's already went out three times. They ain't got the bottom out of the yard.
1: Gotcha.

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0: 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He's on 452, you on this channel?
1: Yeah, we done talked about it. We're going to do that.
0: If you would watch the bottom of 457, let him get the Brunel there and stop him there where they can change his EOT.
1: Yeah, I was. Bottom coming through the crossover now, Wallace.

0: Charlie Towers Hotel, J.E. 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
1: I didn't tell him you can holler at him, but I got that man on the way to you.
0: All right, I'll let him know. Two or three more, if that's all you need. Just come across the cross and I'll wait on the gate. All right, they're coming up. 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
1: 457-06 there, Chris. 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
0: Oh, good. 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Since I got you, I think here, bus out in EC1, they upgraded that 10 unless you want to run 10.
1: Give us half a second to get a piece of paper out. We'll upgrade it.
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1: All right. 452, switching the lead. Row 3, 3 to 4. Fill up 3, change in 4. I'll watch East 10.
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3: CST-7309, Bowers copy in circle line 5A and 10. 5A reads, do not exceed the following speed, 2525 mph. On the main track, that's between milepost ANA 609.8. And milepost ANA 609.9, signs are no. Line 10 reads, dispatcher messages 38939 and 38993 are annulled. Over.
0: Hit me with that line 10 one more time there, Jay.
3: 38939. And a 38993. Over.
0: All right, got EC1 number 71389, day 8626. Had the ANA 590.1, got M45706 with a 7309, got Bowers on the copy. Check on line 5A, don't exceed the following speed, 25 over 25 on the main track between milepost ANA 609.8 and the ANA 609.9, signs of no. Dropping down circle line 10, dispatcher messages 38939 and 38993 is annulled. Over.
3: 71389, make it okay and effective 2119-2119, JCC, over.
0: All right, got you at 2119, JCC, appreciate it, RJ.
3: All right, so they're coming out with a new EOT, or what are they doing?
0: Yeah, that's right.
3: All right, well, I've got you lit as far as Braganza. You're probably going to push this 604 all the way down to Braganza. So here we go. Let's get moving. Let me know what they find there. Over.
0: All right, we'll give you a buzz after after we got it all back together, Earl.
3: All right, thank you, Jay. Dispatch, Jason.
4: Wally. I'm back on the big radio. Get it to me one more time, car inspector.
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0: Appreciate the help.
1: Yes, sir. I'm in the clear. You can drop my three.
0: I'm dropping that car, please. 7309.

0: Dispatcher Jackson, I'll answer.
1: 457, Jay.
0: 457.
1: Yes, sir. Got that new light on. We pull on them now. They're open.
0: Pull on down the Braganza. Over.
1: Alright, pull in the Braganza.
0: Yeah, I mean, we'll see how it goes. He's still has a head focused in, but I'm still thinking. Better yet. Let's just go down to Race Pond.
1: Alright, Race Pond. Here we go, Darrow.
0: Alright, thank you. Jay, Dispatcher Jackson.

0: 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Hey, Ty.
1: They coming on there, Devin? Check the brake pipe on that 7764. I might not have cut it in. I thought I did.
0: L 796 A tower.
1: It's right there on the side, Devin.
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0: I'd like to come on L 05, get on F 12.
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1: T12-E13 all the way, give him a call, all right?
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1: 744 there, Jay.
0: I'm looking at your guys at 3,500 feet. You ready to go home, over?
1: That's right. We are heading toward the line.
0: Signal indication, I've got you lit across the diamond. You guys have a good one, over.
1: All right, we appreciate what you do. That's good.
0: All right, you too. Jay, dispatcher, next time.

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1: Hey, Todd,
2: it's
1: PTA.
2: Go ahead.
1: M648's at the service center. We'll need to ride over here to T10 in front of the tower, please.
2: All right.
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0: 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Man, traffic's on up.
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1: Seven 96, all the way south connection. Have a safe trip.
0: All the way south connection. Just let me know, this engine's showing 890 gallons.
1: All right.
0: Three of all points of ground, all lines.

0: Hey, sir.
1: Yes, sir. Coming up the road.
0: North side, F yard crossing.
1: No rate.
0: Tied down, I'll get you picked up.

0: 25. Good on 20. He's about 20.
1: All right, 20.
0: Good on 20, need about 15.
1: All right, good
0: 20. 85, need about 10, 1, 0, still good on 20.
1: All right, good 20.
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1: 205JG EC1, number 713452050, in 730 Hires, at least 40 all trash from Switch South Inhaler to SS Russ.
0: Mr. 71345 and 205-05, 216-730, TV Hires, release your authority on all tracks from that Switch South End Nailer main track to SAS Ruskin main track. Is that correct, though? All right. Do you agree with that final release as well?
2: I agree.
0: All right. I understand. Both crew members agree. We can release 71345 at 2153 SRS, over.
1: 2153 SRS. You have a good night, Scott. Thank you.
0: You too, fellas. Appreciate it. JG out.

0: 744-06, this is Twitter 505. I got a clear signal background. 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
2: zero on everything on this leader for the fuel. 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
0: Myself.

0: 361, you're calling me out of another channel. Any of y'all calling me, this radio was on the other channel when I walked in. Yeah, man, y'all get going.
1: And wait on the brakes to reset there, man.

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0: Three times West Mosul and 51 clear.
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0: Apache Jacksonville, are you answering? Over.
1: Roger, L-796, over.
0: 796, over.
1: All right, on duty at 2100, Moxley and Allen. We've got one engine tonight, a 3158. We've got 900 gallons. I've already reported it. Good power, no work. We are restricted to 50 mile an hour. We are a key train, quarter to 76850. CDC and TO are good. 31 loads, 56 empty, 6,100 tons, and 5294 on the length, though.
0: All right. Any defects affect interactive effort or no?
1: No, everything's good.
0: All right. That being said, signal indication, okay for you to depart from where you stand. And let's go south, over.
1: All right, here we go. We got to pull up more of this light, and then we'll be ready to blast off.
0: All right, no problem. Got to arm the light and blast off. J dispatch, check on.
2: Come on, looking out.
1: Six 48 conducted. No reading on that one, then. All right. Hold on a sec. Yell it one more time, Bill. All right, let me get all this stuff put in and I'll holler back at you.

0: Please, you want something clear in your way of seeing. 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
1: All right, here we go.

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I'm a 3332. 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

0: 8 Charlie, PTI, if you're available, I need a pickup on T-13 at the FYard cross.
1: All right.

0: 452, everybody out the way down there?
1: Yeah, out of the way.
0: 73 track, 73.
1: 73, guys.

0: 648. We'll go out T10 through the Pocket North connection.
1: All right, T10 through the Pocket North connection.
0: That's right.

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0: Hey, y'all on the pull over?
1: Yeah, we're on the move,
0: come over to 14, EC1.
1: All right, 14.

0: 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JD Allen, copy it over.
1: Yeah, at least it's not as bad as last night.
0: All right.
1: EC1 number 714-84-71484. 080626, location ANA 589.0. 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It's going to be 25.25 mph on the main track. 25 on the main track between the ANA 609.8 and the milepost ANA 609.9. 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
0: Well, it's a lot better than last night here. 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
1: Over. That's correct. Slight pause in the story for 604, and then we'll go.
0: All right. Understand.
1: See ya.

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1: switch and lead, row 6. 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
2: 7-9-6-0-6, number 3158, got a clear signal story. 2 to main, is there 3158, saw that.

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Can we turn it on? 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Probably saw the member who set up for DP, probably knock it down.

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0: Let's check it out and see if it'll work.
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0: 604, line out of row 6 on the X02 right there. 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
1: I got a knuckle on the buggy. 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
0: Yeah, you clear on the east end right there. Be good.
2: But you got 3-step on the engine, 3172.

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0: 520.
1: I'm on here with 590 South.
0: Right there. Full half on the 592. I got a 604. I'll let him slide up behind you and I'll slide to the west end.
1: 604.
0: Maybe 2, 3, maybe.
2: Down, switch flying though.

0: Car get by at SS Knuckles on this road crossing. Is it all right on this thing?
1: Yeah, it should be fine. It should let us slide by with the buggies.
2: 3-step on the 3172.

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1: Because he told them to pull high for us.
2: What'd you say on the 3332? Breaking up. Say it again. That's more better good. 30.
0: I go ahead.
1: Check it out. Glad that come on through.
0: All right, 10-4, y'all sitting tight right there. 10-4, 8, turn him 592 over. 604 is hanging tight right there on X02. Come on up, mission on the thumb T10. Looking out ahead of you for 648, be ahead of you on T10.
3: Seen at the west end of the service center. Who are you?
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3: Yeah, go ahead.
1: 2 inches for the west.
3: Where y'all going? I like y'all lining for the tunnel.
4: Right on the pole.
3: Up moving at the west end down there.
1: Yeah, the 542 is fixing to use the tunnel to get out of our way.
3: Okay.
1: Is it Buford?
3: Unfortunately, it is.
1: Ah, it's past your bedtime.
3: Not anymore. I've been demoted.
1: Huh. Gotta be better than having Jimbo in there.
3: That's bad coming from you, you know that?
1: No, no. We have had a hell of a time getting power in there, I'm not kidding.
3: I talked to James Edward Brown.
1: I can't tattle.
3: Sure.
4: Won't do you no good.
3: Y'all come to 51 whenever you want there, 604.
1: At 604 will be going to 51.
3: Ah.

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0: 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Repeat. 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Detector out.
1: Guthrie, over.
2: 41,
1: 04. All right, go ahead. I'm up 75 track. You gonna be filing right there now? You won't be filing the ladder. You just be filing no, you can be filing anything. Just couple up 75 and let them hang right there, and our guys gonna handle.
3: All right, couple up on 75 and let them hang.
1: Yeah, we about to make a monster truck move out front. We're gonna handle all that.
3: Oh, boy, 33-32.
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1: .604 is tucked inside the western derailleur.
0: Thank you, sir. Four more now.
2: Yeah, you got to be awake to get power on here. Oh, did I say that out loud? I was in a safety meeting. I seen y'all come out.
3: JD Dispatch Jackson, thanks, Scott. JD Dispatch Jackson, CO41, guys, South Waycross. I don't know if I told you that, over.
4: Saying South Waycross for the CO41 OPO.
3: That's right. JD, sir.
0: City feet.

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0: This is a 25 south.

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1: Change Metro.
2: Yeah, you
1: talking about 592.
2: Yeah, 592, I got you. All right, sir, I'm not sure what train is ahead of us here, but we had a job brief with you, and we'll have to do a little double, but yeah, M. Phillips, T.B. Miller, locomotive is going to be a 72 liter. The DP 3100, through the 2030, bolts number 76970, 191 total, got 104 loads, 87 empty, 216,560 links, 11663. Sufficient power, sufficient fuel, 4500 in both. We are T trained, we are restricted 50 miles an hour. We do got a double out of here, fall behind the train on lead here. CO, BTT is good to go, DP, calendar, oh.
1: All right, you said you filled up with fuel over.
2: Yes, sir. There are 4,500 left, folks.
1: All right. Say one to Cage. We're going to go Brunswick Sub. I see a track light on. It looks like it's just past Brunswick Junction. I can't tell what kind of signal you're going to get at Brunswick Junction, just so you know.
2: Okay, I understand. Again, we are in line to do our double here, just trying to work behind this train and lead here.
1: All right. And now the train you're talking about, is it going towards the pits, or do you, can you tell?
2: They're on T10 heading that direction. I'm not sure which way they're going over.
1: Okay. All right. Signal on the gauge when it gets out your way.
2: All right. Here we go.
1: See ya.

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1: All right, we're holding on. Dispatcher Bulletin 77039. Total 82 messages, meetings, and materials. Holding on for 15,559 tons. Feet, 6,055 feet. Now, keep trying to work between. No defects, no tracks for effort. 14, about 1,400 gallons and the ones we running. And I'll tell you about them. On the conductor, Tim, about to paint it in. He's walking up right now.
0: All right, how much fuel you get?
1: 1,400 gallons in all three.
0: All right, I don't need another paint on that one. You're good to go once he hops up there and signal indication.
2: All righty.
0: Appreciate it,
1: Cam. Hey, we're going to Muck Creek with this thing?
3: JD.
0: 648.
3: BF Campbell, EM Tool on duty, 2130, dispatch bullet 76880. Got ages 33, 32, 47, 44, 52, 84, all head in, no DP. The leader in the 47, 44, we cannot get a reading inside or out of the cab. ATAR told us they were both fueled in the shop and to go with them. The 52, 84 has got 4,800 gallons. 22 loads, 115 empty, 6,831 on the tons, 9,786 on the length. Not a key train, no restrictions, no in route work. We do have enough power cord to the power desk. We do have PCC and trip optimizer. Everybody on the head end brake tested, ready to go north.
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No defects. Total axle 458. End of transmission. 41.

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6 inches, 6 inches, 6 inches, 6 inches, 6 inches, 6 inches, 6 inches, 6 inches, 6 inches, 6 inches, 6 inches, 6 inches, 6 inches, 6 inches, 6 inches, 6 inches, 6 inches, 6 inches, 6 inches, 6 inches, 6 inches, 6 inches, 6 inches, 6 inches, 6 inches, 6 inches, 6 inches, 6 inches, 6 inches, 6 inches, 6 inches, 6 inches, 6 inches, 6 inches, 6 inches, 6 inches, 6 inches, 6 inches, 6 inches, 6 inches, 6 inches, 6 inches, 6 inches, 6 inches, 6 inches, 6 inches, 6 inches, 6 inches, 6 inches, 6 inches, 6 inches, 6 inches, 6 inches, 6 inches, 6 inches, 6 inches, 6 inches, 6 inches, 6 inches, 6 inches, 6 inches, 6 inches, 6 inches,

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0: East End, C12.
1: All you guys to the East End right now, till this train clears up, it's coming in North Connection. They should be clearing up here in a second, buddy. You can nose on to T13 right there. I'm going to switch the line against you up here that you've been looking out.
0: I go see you.
1: You should have enough room to get up there and cut it in, hopefully.
0: 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That's called 8.

0: 550 Baytown.
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1: He's up there to the west end. I got a light, set of light power coming off the hill around by Road 10, and once I get clear, I'll be able to get you the rest of the way.
0: All right.
1: 592, line 1213, all the way to the light.
0: 1213, all the way to the light. Thank you.
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0: 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Over.
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0: All right.
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0: J, dispatch Jack Salute.
1: 126, over.
0: I 126, over.
1: Yeah, I 126 outbound, Humber and Lee on duty 0015. PTC's pulling up now. Train's like it was when it came in here, kind of today's TO. PTC all functioning, over. I'm sorry, but 3,790 gallons in this liter, okay.
0: All right, let me talk to this 592, see if I can get the light back and get you all running over.
1: All right, yeah, we'll be ready when ready for a light when you give it to us. Thank you, bro.
0: Thank you, bro. Jay, dispatcher, M59207, over.
2: 592.
0: Hey, can I get that light back at South Y and run 126? That way I can take you up to Jessup Subo.
2: Yeah, I'd be fine.
0: All right, taking the step.

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1: Loud and clear.
0: Yeah, that's right.
2: Ram 515 over.

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1: You want a handbrake on the Eastmost?
0: That's right.
2: Right.
0: DP, knock that down also.
1: Okay, we all head in.

0: found the main track at a post. It's in my 4-4 from SA and from the junction both sub main track to the EAS 410 on the front sub main track eastbound.
1: I'm going to put this on 3-3-3-3-3-3-3-3-3-3-3-3-3-3-3-3-3-3-3-3-3-3-3-3-3-3-3-3-3-3-3-3-3-3-3-3-3-3-3-3-3-3-3-3-3-3-3-3-3-3-3-3-3-3-3-3-3-3-3-3-3-3-3-3-3-3-3-3-3-3-3-3-3-3-3-3-3-3-3-3-3-3-3-3-3-3-3-3-3-3-3-3-3-3-3-3-3-3-3-3-3-3-3-3-3-3-3-3-3-3-3-3-3-3-3-3-3-3-3-3-3-3-3-3-3-3-3-3-3-3-3-3-3-3-3-3-3-3-3-3-3-3-3-3-3-3-3-3-3-3-3-3-3-3-3-3-3-3-3-3-3-3-3-3-3-3-3-3-3-3-3-3-3-3-3-3-3-3-3-3-3-3-3-3-3

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1: Missy.
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1: It'll be a 208 coming on duty here in a few minutes. We'll need to ride out to Brunel.
2: All right. Back to the service center now.
1: Yeah, they'll be at Brunel, Missy.
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0: dispatcher, Jacksonville's answering over. I-126 of the 06, over.
1: That's good. I'll work order. I found some no bills. I wonder, could you give me a little info on them over?
0: As I wouldn't have any idea about no bills. Wait a second. Give me a second here.
2: CSX signal maintainer calling track inspector, over.

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1: Detector, milepost, 591.5, no defects, repeat, no defects, total axles, 522. Detector, out.
2: Three seven. 7272, 3-7, please.

0: Right here by the emergency room.
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He didn't have any work today. He's at Branson, so he'll probably beat you up there. 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
1: 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Got a clear. Cellular motor 7272 north.

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0: Bottom's at south way cross, alright. Y'all still on the engine?
1: We're on the engine, we're in the clear over.
0: In the clear, alright. Brace for impact.

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1: 7390, got switch Dixie line locked back up at number 2, we in the clear over.
0: 5390, everything's on lock back 52 there between Jamestown and Rice Junction,
1: That is great. We'll holler at you when Ray goes back. Appreciate it.
0: All right, fellas, thank you. JD Thompson.
2: Back.

0: I-14 to release my 3-7. I'm in the clear. EO-0040. I can release my 3-step as well.
1: Hold on, don't take that line nowhere. We'll put it on the engine. I have come in a couple up there, EO-40.
2: All right, we sitting down, racing for impact.
1: Strap in.
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0: 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I got a lead engine 514 if you want to dial it in.
1: All right, 514. 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

0: Nancy, should be a EO 40 coming out to you. 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
1: All right.
2: Hey, Archie.
3: Go ahead.
2: Says the brake valve got to be cut in on the DP.
4: Make you a full service reduction and then not let it sit for about 20 seconds and knock it off.
3: That's right. Yeah, because that's, you cut the air in, didn't you, Daniel? On both the car and the engine?
5: Yeah, that's right.
3: Yeah, draw them down and get it, and see if you get it reset.
2: Yeah, I tried that. Maybe I didn't draw it down enough. I'll give it a little bit longer.
3: Yeah, that's something I'm cut out here. I'm set up here. I can't, ain't really nothing I can do to make it. So my automatic brakes are cut out, and I'm in lead. So it's all on you now.
2: All right.

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1: Yeah, it's going through its test.
0: Okay, well, I'm gonna dismount then and lock it up. You'll have one online. It's 514 be online, and another be isolated behind it.
1: All right.

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0: 40 to E002 conductor.
1: 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What we got?
0: Yeah, it said brake pipe test failed. Check brake pipe ahead of unit 514 is what it says. I just making sure he did cut everything in.

0: EO40, the eight tower, I mean, the EO005, the eight tower, 002, the eight tower. You guys ride coming out of Southwest Road? EO002 to ride short eight tower.
1: Go ahead.
0: You guys ride coming out of Southwest Road?
1: Yeah, I'm trying to find you one. Kind of worse. Swap the EO40 can pick y'all up too at the same time if y'all want to pile in the van.
0: We'll be down there. We'll be at the shack. Don't matter. Just send us a ride.
2: Yeah, we'll come get you.
3: Where are they at, Chris?
1: Was that
3: missing? Other crews.
1: They down there at the shack down there at Southway Cross.
3: All right.
1: Y'all got the crossing down there plot, the E002, or is it clear?
0: Oh, yeah, it's all blocked up.
1: You had to come from the town side, Ben Missy.
3: All righty.

0: EO40 to E002 conductor, you got your radio on?
1: Yeah, I got my radio on.
0: Hey, if y'all get that buzz first, see if she can take you to the bottom and arm that light for us.
1: All right.
2: There should be a car that's better out there, shorts to go on and on the bottom.
3: The car is better down here.
0: Yeah, at the bottom, you say car is fixed?
4: We're heading there right now.
1: Real fast.
0: All right, standing by.

0: South Truck, 8th Hour.
1: Yes, sir, go ahead.
0: We're heading to that train they putting together out here on Brunel. You know what that train ID is, though?
1: It'll be an EO4005. It's the EO4005. Y'all still need shop truck help?
2: Yeah, we need somebody to go arm the light for us if he's on the way.
1: There's a car inspector on the bottom there. Car inspector, you still down there?
2: Yes, sir. We're heading alongside of it to get to the bottom.
1: All right. Yeah, there's a car inspector headed to the bottom. Y'all need any help setting up deep digger or anything anymore, do y'all?
2: No, we just waiting on it to get the right brake pad pressure so I can do my test and everything.
1: All right, 10-4.
0: 10-40. Well, we'll turn around and head back.

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2: EO40.
1: Car Inspector trying to holler at you.
2: All right, just a second. Engineer checking that second engineer. We just got up here.

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1: You ready to hit that button?
2: Hit that button, EO 40.
0: Yeah, go ahead and hit it for me,
1: pushing the button.
0: Not showing arm and 80 on the rear.
1: Roger, 80 on the rear.
2: Got 80 on the rear also.
0: My face is ready for me to send the brakes back to you.
1: Yes, sir, go ahead.
0: All right, first coming to you.

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Eastbound Jasper 208 at 6.

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1: Y'all need any help? 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
0: Yeah, we are doing the brake test on this DP now.
1: All right, 10-4.

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0: That 10 will be fine.

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Detector out.

0: Yeah, you hit that we're looking at.
1: Eight tower.
0: Yeah, ma'am.
1: Meet me anywhere.
0: You ought to grab 61.
1: Yeah, I already grabbed them.
0: That'll be, yes, it is forward on there right now.
1: All right.

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1: That's right, we're ready to head towards the light.
0: You said your line is FP-10, over?
1: That's correct, over.
0: Line 210 to the pocket towards the light.
1: 210 to the pocket of the light, here we go.

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1: 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We got two engines, all head in power, 4,000 gallons in each. TO and PTC are operational. Not a key train, no restrictions. We got 11,205 on the tons, 8,350 on the length, 85 loads, 38 empties. No work between here and Savannah.
0: No work? What did you say the fuel level was?
1: 4,000 in both.
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1: You know which way we're going? We're going to Brunswick or we're going to Justin?
0: Going to Brunswick, Will.
1: I understand, bro.

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0: 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You got Covington on the M69106. Lead engine 7410, southbound, if I can get permission to your work authority, over.

0: Morning, Mr. Covington, on the M691 with CSXT lead 7410. You man through employing charge A boys working limit. Jessup Sub from the AM583.5 to the AM585.3. Maximum speed permitted. You would make a little noise around this bridge down here. Remind these fellas you coming through, please.
1: All right, Mr. Floyd, understand Covington on the M691-06 lead in 7410 has permission through your work authority on the Jessup Sub. From the AN583.5 to AN585.3, main equipment clear. On speed, take the noise around the bridge, over.
0: Good copy at 0340. Y'all have a good safe trip today. Boyd out.
1: 0330, I mean 0340. Thank you, Mr. Boyd.

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3: Oh, 390, JD.
2: Why 390?
3: Yes, sir. We're ready to head back to the yard engine light if we can.
2: My Y390, guys, you got permission to open up occupy the main track there, or shoot number two track there between Jamestown and Rice Junction.
3: I don't think I got permission to open up on number two track between Jamestown and Rice Junction right here at Dixon. See no indication back. We'll let you know when we get everything lined a lot back.
2: I appreciate that, fellas. Here we go. JD's out.

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6, 6, 6, 6, 6, 6, 6, 6, 6, 6, 6, 6, 6, 6, 6, 6, 6, 6, 6, 6, 6, 6, 6, 6, 6, 6, 6, 6, 6, 6, 6, 6, 6, 6, 6, 6, 6, 6, 6, 6, 6, 6, 6, 6, 6, 6, 6, 6, 6, 6, 6, 6, 6, 6, 6, 6, 6, 6, 6, 6, 6, 6, 6, 6, 6, 6, 6, 6, 6, 6, 6, 6, 6, 6, 6, 6, 6, 6, 6, 6

0: Transports to the river 7410 south. 691 Rash County Town. Coming over the river.
1: I come up to the junction and stand by to see if none of these.

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1: J390 got a switch
0: to
1: Dixie on number 2 line locked back up for you. We southbound over.
0: Hi, Y390 got, understand, everything line locked back, number 2, air change, Jamestown, West Junction.
1: That is great. You have a good morning.
0: Thank you. Check these out.

0: for the dispatcher to answer over. Jacksonville dispatcher, answer over.
1: Got an M64607 on coming off the south side today. You like the job for you to get the track over.
0: All right, y'all got any work today, over?
1: No, it's a straight through all windows.
0: What you got today?
1: You got a M64607. Got Street and Hatton on duty 0230. Dispatcher bulletin 77291 with a total of, thought I was ready, 67 messages. No, 60 messages, sorry. Four engines, head in power, 114 cars, 34 loads, 80 empties, 6860 on the tonnage, 6905 on the footage. Good on power, good on fuel, PTC and TO all online. 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
1: That is correct, over. We're coming off the south side also.

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1: Alright, you was breaking up a little bit on that DC1 number. 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
1: 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JB Hatton, line 1A, operator on main north direction from the SAS Ruskin main track to the switch north end Naylor main track. South end Naylor or north end Naylor?
0: South end Naylor.
1: Alright, I got you 1A SAS Ruskin to the switch south end Naylor on the main. Over.
0: You see
1: yours at the 587 on? You can show it at the 5. I was reading this training. You show it at the 593, 592, whatever you got.
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0: When you get up there to Naylor, I've got 649 AM a call to leave yet. Right now it's line for the siding at Naylor, but my plan is if you get up there before they come out, then I'll take you on up to Boston and meet them. So I haven't quite figured out. So just call me when you get between DuPont and Naylor, and we'll figure out what we'll do.
1: All right, sounds good. We'll give you a shout.
0: Thanks for that.
1: That's right.

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1: Turn. Yeah, it's at 691. I don't know if you heard me, but the head end will fit through the tunnel and we coming up the Jenkins Street.
2: Right on. Come on, 691, switching lead, road number 2. Have your conductor drop down about halfway at the DP. We'll come off with the DP, set the DP over, show it all back in 2.

0: All right, switch lead, row two, conductor dropping down halfway, DP, setting DP over, and then shoving the whole thing back in through.
1: That's correct.

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1: Right around 9,000 feet. .8972 to be exact.
0: Thank you.
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0: morning by counter. I'm cleared out of East 10.
1: Yeah, should they do it on air 691?
0: All right, stop it. Anthony, that DB right there at you.

0: tired of the PTI, over.
1: Go ahead.
0: There's a 494 crew at the service center needs a ride over here to T10 in front of the tower. The power's sitting there on the other side of the road crossing.
1: All right.

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1: 691, I had a road 2, R13 from Mission, all the time.
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0: 7410 on my ride, lined up. Jason's clear. When you get right, back it up. 10 on that stop.
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0: Anywhere it is, good when you come down, 7410, no rush, 3 steps.
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0: I-197 is Jay Boyd, over.
1: There you go. You got me now. What you got there, I-197?
0: All right. You got lots. See, there's a 766 coming to your southbound, like permission through your authority, Harold.

0: All right, good morning, Mr. Lott, on the I-197 with CSXT lead. Was it 76? What was the lead engine again? Yeah, that's right, 766. All right, with lead engine 766, you may enter employee in charge, A-Boys Ringling, Jessup Sub from the AM583.5 to the AM585.3. Maximum speed permitted. If you would make a little noise around this bridge, remind these people you're coming through, please.
1: All right, I understand that live on I-197, lead into 766. I understand have permission through J-Boys Authority. I'm on the Jessup Sub from the AN583.5 to the AN585.3. Maximum authorized speed permitted for our train. Men, women, and equipment are in the clear, ringing the horn, blowing the bell by the bridge, though.
0: Good copy of 0447. Y'all have a good, safe trip.
1: All right, 0447. Y'all do the same, though, boy. Appreciate it.
2: Three, that is a flight. I got the engine set out. Make that cut, 7410.

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0: 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Northbound main now.
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2: Coswell, swapping out the house. There we go.
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0: we'll thank you. At least I've heard a ball from them.
1: All right, Luke.
2: Yeah, Hightower.
3: 541
2: approach command,
3: sir. Go ahead, miss.
2: Where do you need me now?
3: Let me see. From 4 to 4 here in a minute. I'll need a ride to Brunel.
2: All right.
3: That's right.

0: Where do you need me now?
1: Let me see. On 4-4 here in a minute, I'll need a ride to Brunel.
0: All right.
1: That's right.

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1: Riding on 20.
2: 4.7. 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End of transmission.
3: One 44 07 CCT 7600, got a approach limited. Astoria northbound main to 86 said you good at SoCal. We're going to DD northbound.
0: Telephone.

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1: Yeah, I-197, they was deadheading home. Y'all know what that's saying out there?
0: I have no clue.
2: Still clear, 20, 10 to 14.
3: 20.

0: I-144, approach South Lake Crossing. Number two track, 7600 northbound.
1: Number 47.

0: so you can cancel that move. 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
1: All right, 197 had a deadhead bus?
0: Yes, ma'am.
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0: Alright, Elliot Dickerson up.
1: That's right, 7665 9.
0: I'm sorry, what was that bulletin?
1: 7665 9.
0: Alright, fellas, I got you applied that M54104.
1: Then we're applied to the M54104.
0: That's correct.
1: Thank you, now.
0: Thank you. Jamie's out.

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1: Got Jones and Epps on duty at 0430, bulletin 77443. Got two locomotives, head and power, a calendar day full of fuel, 8,700 tons, 6,100 feet, 54 loads, 40 empties, no restrictions. BTC and CO's active. We got one car to set off in Savannah tonight.
2: 51 out of Route 10, T21. Going all the way towards that beach
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0: Down the corner, and then I'll get you going. We'll wait to go Brunswick sub today. A lot of trains coming down that chasm.
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0: Get up, ride, and line up. Jason, clear. When you get right back, get up, clear. 15, you line the rest of the way in the 74.
1: Line, ride to point 15, 7410.
2: 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Engines are 660, 766, at 5428, got 33 loads, 0 empties, tonnages 7,338. 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
3: All right, how much you on?
2: 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Over.
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0: Answer. 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X0. No. Defect. Repeat. No. Defect. Total. Excellent. 4, 6, 8. Detector out.
1: M69306, Mr. Boyd, over.
2: 12-13 toward the light there, 494.
3: To the light.
1: Mr. Boyd, you got Collins with a lead engine 5447 coming to you southbound. Need permission. Over.
4: Morning, Mr. Collins on M693. We see a 6T lead 5447. You main crew employee in charge, A Boys Wernlip, just sub from the AM583.5 to the AM585.3. Max speed permitted. Make a little noise around this bridge. Remind these fellas you coming through, please.
1: All right, now, Mr. Boyd, I understand Collins with the 5447 permission, Mr. Boyd's work authority. Just a sub, AM583.5, AM585.3, men equipment and clear, max speed permitted, and ring the bell, blow the horn, by you on the bridge there, over.
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1: Thank you, Mr. Boyd.

0: Que eu vi. Ah. Ought to get it on to it with a 80.
1: Chase Petrol.
0: I-144-07.
1: I-144-07, go ahead.
0: You got a Biddle and Gilmer on duty at 0515. Got dispatch bulletin number 77521. Got a lead into CSXT, 7600 and 451. We got a 4870 on the fuel. We got a 76 loads, 6868 on the tons, 12,398 on the length. Not a key train, no restrictions. So ready to head north, though.
1: All right, how much fuel do you say you had on?
0: 4870.
1: All right, let me JD and see if I can get you light on the other side. If not, I might have to wait on two trains over.

0: 494 Brace Release. I'm in there at 538 on a good class there and roll by. I'll just say 6 on the figure out.
1: Brother, we appreciate you. 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

0: Hey, I'm going to pull on some more there, Vince. 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
1: All right,
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0: You have a good one.
1: 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Y'all have a good morning.
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1: I want 44 on that road, 766 on it. Getting in the cliff. Vanilla. North on 2.
0: Your side, bro.
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0: M49307, lead locomotive 878. Calling J Boys coming over.
1: Come in for Boyd, over.
0: Good morning, Mr. Boyd. Yeah, NJ Handy on this M49307, lead locomotive 878. Trying to get to a work authority, it's just a sub, southbound direction. Over.
2: 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You may enter through employee in charge, J Boys. We're going to just sub from the AN583.5 to the AN585.3, max speed permitted. There, over.
0: NJ Andy on this AM49307, lead locomotive 878. I understand got permission to enter J Boys work authority on a Jessup sub, milepost AN583.5 to the AN585.3. All tracks, man, equipment clear, max speed for the train. Mr. Boyd, if we have to stop, do I need to call you back over?
2: That's good copy, 0556. You got permission on that restart if you need it.
0: You proceed after we stop. If you do, previous instructions. Thanks, Ms. Boyd.
2: Yeah, have a good, safe rest of your day, Boyd out.

VFX detector. Milepost 624.0. 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

0: All right, y'all look good all the way with you. I'll give us y'all a day now.
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2: Hey, sir.
1: No. And that's 693 coming up.
2: What's that over?
1: We're following that 693 into the yard here.
2: Y'all waiting in the junction with them?
1: Alright, wait at the junction.
0: Alright, shooter, appreciate it.
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0: 44 Logo Services, Clear Jamestown, northbound, one man.
1: M49307, lead locomotive 7878. Enter Mr. Boys, work authority, with permission, southbound direction.
2: One all seven.

0: limiting.
1: I'll settle. Come on back here about 8 up.
2: A78, got a restricted proceed to Tula River, southbound direction. A78, southbound out.
3: 9707, approach. The Bowling, CSSC, 762, northbound, no more track.
1: About 3-4, now about 3-4.

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All right, row 10. Y'all should be getting a light here shortly once they clear up.

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1: 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Total axles 520. Detector out.
0: I'll wrap me towards the west end here because I got 261 trying to slide in a west end too if y'all want to work it out.
2: Yeah, man. Where y'all be?
3: Come out of this 10, R10.
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0: 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Mile post 610 southbound. 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
1: Hey, sir, stop over track 1.
2: That'll be a number 4 mile.
3: Hey. Well, it'd be better to let us get higher for y'all. Well, if he'll let us in there that quick or not. Who thinks he wanted that service center?
1: Go ahead.
3: I let him 54104, three of them, coming to that west end.
1: .3273
3: be the first one across the
1: D-Rudder. All right, round 73 to the D-Rudder. Tie down to East
3: Post. 73.
4: If y'all close, shut on out here. Yes, sir. Yes, sir. How you doing?
3: Good morning,
4: Buck.
3: Got your daylight,
4: y'all. Right, that's right. Y'all can see the light at the end of the tunnel, huh?
5: Stop, number one track northbound at Bowling, 50-56.

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1: All right, we're still looking at you.
0: All right.
2: 10, making it solid.
0: Hey, that's Rick!
1: About 10%.
0: Charge him up! Charge him up!
1: Rick.
0: He say that fly. Oh, my blood. I'm trying to get some breakfast and get your day started. He's taking it in the wrong direction, ain't he?
1: Hey, get some breakfast and get some rest.
0: Esther!

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0: And now there that is.

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1: I am 693 06.
2: Seven clear. 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

0: cut it in, teammate. 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
1: Breaking another one in.
0: Oh man, I don't know. 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
1: Get out of the way, dude.
0: I had one the other day. I don't even think he went to Atlanta.
1: Probably just went to Dublin or Macon.

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1: They're pretty busy these days, but if you don't get 693 out of there, you won't.
0: Oh, man. 93-06 on. 93 should be getting a light here shortly. Holler at him approaching Jenkins.
2: Got the light on Jenkins.

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0: Coming at our right stage tower with head in power. Yeah, about 11, 11 5.
1: All right, 10-4.
0: All right, thank you.

0: Yeah, pop out that triangle good marker on the rear. 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
1: Sir, y'all do the same now.
0: I appreciate it.

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0: Yeah. 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
1: 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I'll keep on rolling with it.

0: 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Century, track 2 to single main, southbound. CSXT, locomotive 967.
1: Alright, 307, lead locomotive 878. Got a restricted proceed, Morningside. Southbound direction. 878 out.

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0: 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I got to get that 493 in so we can go that way. 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
1: All right.

Yeah, we're good to go. 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
1: We stopped up here at Nickel Street, Leon, waiting on one to go in.
0: I appreciate it. Jamie, how you doing?
1: All right, my man.
0: That's good. 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

0: I'm being a minute there, 493. 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
0: All right.
1: And wait for further instructions.

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1: I can shoot y'all that way. It don't matter to me. Whatever way they want to take you. It'd be quicker for y'all to go that way. I'll go ahead and get out of here. Otherwise, y'all won't have to wait on 493 to come in and get yarded.
2: How long should they get to bring them in?
1: Man, I can bring them right in by 6 hours. Well, are you going to be waiting on? I got 743 going across the diamond once 693 clears, and I have to bring them in, and they're right at 12,000 feet.
3: L 725-07, you got that special bulletin. 77539, I am showing Stafford miles for 530, 1-992, 3 loads, hit it with 624 tons, 877 feet in the force power ditch. Got dude, already fixing with out of effort. Not a key train, no restrictions, PTC working. Trip off, not a cool trip off in this county, so how much fuel do you have, R?
2: 2,000.

0: sorry, you said how much over?
1: 2,000 gallons.
0: Okay, and what's your work today, over?
1: Well, we had West Fraser if we could go that way, but Pete said he was going to, I guess, call y'all and try to go to Brunswick route.
0: Okay. So there's a train tied down at Jessup right now. The train is coming in the yard now across the diamond. The crew's on it. It's got to go back and get on it. So I'm already single track at the mill, so it's a little sketchy up there. Hold on a second. Over.
1: Okay. We could go to a shove down one if, I mean, if we had to, but

0: All right, thanks, everybody.
1: Y'all have a good day. Enjoy your stay.
0: Y'all see me.
2: Well, there's a 493 at Brunswick Junction. They're going to bring him in, too. Then we'll set you free to West Fraser. Over.
1: All right. Whatever works.
2: Thank you there. Yeah, so I got one just went in across the diamond. I got one more who's coming now, going across the diamond, 493, and then we'll get you out there. How long are you going to be at West Fraser? Over.
1: Probably about 20 minutes.
2: All right, and then what, over?
1: Straight to the mill.
2: All right, we're going to Walterville today or no, over?
1: No, sir, no Walterville.
2: Okay, thank you. See you, 6 days, Metro.

0: on the side. I'm going to get this, I'll get this 493 in, and they're going to shoot y'all up towards this.
1: All right, copy that. At a blistering speed, no doubt.
2: M493 is to right,
0: Satar. All right, come over to Jenkins, holler at me once you get a light to Jenkins, okay?
2: Here we come, thank you.

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1: In the lead, 21 in the bottom, over.
0: How much in the leader he said, over?
1: 37, Robbie, 37.
0: All right, thank you, Jason, that's right.

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1: I-825,
2: over. Hey, Tower, over. Later.
1: Who
2: are
1: we going to swap at?
2: I'm going to Carswell, over.
1: All right, Carswell, here we go.
2: Tire PTI.
1: Ice and water.
2: Dispatch, should be at 825 at the service center. I believe that might be them down there at the shack. It's going to need a ride to cars with.

0: 5447, I'm at 4, so you can, if you want to step down. Right on the ground, 5447, all right.
1: There's one unit at the west end, 3158, low on fuel.
2: I'm going to set the change over to 11.
0: All right, McCaffrey leads the power to the 8. Put a change in 11.

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1: okay? 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
0: All right, R13, come to the shop looking out. Over there, thank you.

0: 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Got two of them for you. On the west end, sorry.
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0: Skydive
1: Eastmost.
0: For derailer Eastmost, gotcha.
1: This is the west end, right?
0: Right, over.

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0: Mind getting me a ride over here at 11 to protect this shove, please.

0: 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Come in.
1: Hey, Tower.
0: Rest of 8-0.
1: Hang out there in just a second. Hang out there on the 8, let me get a hump engine bite and we'll do it.

0: All right, staying at 4, just let me know when you get up.
1: Clear up at 447.
0: All right, Ryan, number 4.
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0: at the bottom at D-Roller. How many you say? Alright, 3 does stop there,
1: 5.7. 725, ATAR, you want us to pull down to the lake?
2: Yeah, 725, keep getting through the party to the lake.

0: 6JD, this is Jeff, sir.
1: Hi, 825.06, read job reason, you ready?
0: Hi, 825, what's your fuel readings, over?
2: Tower, PTO.
1: We got about 1,500 in the lead and over 1,000 in the second unit.
0: 15 and over 1,000, okay. You just got the two or you got more than that over?
1: You asking if we just got the two engines? We got three engines.
0: Okay, I guess the third one's the DP, and you probably don't know the fuel reading on that one.
1: We're all heading to tower. It's over 1,000 as well, though.
0: Okay. We'll come on to the location. I'll let you lined up. My last signal there is West Junction. But I'm ready for you. And I'll let Robbie on JE know you're ready. And if you don't get a signal there South Y in the next 5 minutes, then holler at the JE.
1: I'll
0: understand
1: signal indication, and you'll let JE know. And if we don't get one soon, we'll give Robbie a shout.
0: That's right. That's right. I don't see anything in your way, but, you know, so, but you know, how he is, huh?
1: Yeah. He'll probably, be calling about the fuel, dude.
0: That's right. But anyway, y'all have a good one in spite of it all.
1: All right. Appreciate it. Have a good one.
0: Thanks. Yeah.
3: 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XO2, T20, toward the B-Tow. XO2,
4: T20, toward the B-Tow. Here we go. Thank you.

0: Dankuję, Herr Rudo.
1: CSX to answer over. CSX to answer over. CSX to answer over.

0: probably stop here to signal. Matthew, I don't, he may have one coming, I don't know.
1: What is he doing? He's running I-825 ahead of you.
2: Oh, right. CSX 10, over.

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Bottom's coming through the power crossover. 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Solid 10.

0: going on. So you got my camera zoomed in now. You need 8 more.
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0: I believe one more will do it here, 492.
1: All right.
0: All right, good jam.
1: All right, thank you. Stopping with the brake supplied on this 878 over with 370.

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1: Two breaks. Hornsby, over.
0: I-825-06, the lead engine CSXT 967. Going to be employee EJ Osteen, northbound. Let's get Mr. Your work started, over.
1: That train ID again, Mr. Osteen.
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0: All right, IA-25, lead engine 967, Mr. Osteen has permission to enter WP Orange Work Authority, Jessup Sub, AN583.5 to the AN585.3, men equipment to clear, authorized speed, over.
1: All right, Mr. Hornsby, understand I got Mr. Work Authority from the AN583.5 to the AN585.3, men and equipment in the clear, max speed permitted my train, over.
0: That's correct, 0724.
1: 0724, here we come.

0: understand Richard D. Subsection, clear our tracks. Got the pen, leaving cars in the clear, and A-head, past the circuit. Here we go.
1: Four 93, what's that car number you coming out with?
2: In a

0: S1878. Hi, folks. 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
1: Am I clear to circuit, A-Tower?
2: Yeah, 493, you are linebacker row 11.
1: All right, line up for row 11.
0: Got 878 up and riding. Switch star line for our most cars and Jake Strike in a clear. Let's start back here and start off with 20.
1: I understand. Line for the R11 up and riding. Put them on track. Jake Strike's clear. Clear 20. Here we go.
0: Can you get that ride over here at 11 for me?
2: Man, you got 36 cars open track.
0: All right, 36 cars, open track.
1: All right, let me know when you get to clearance point. I'll be 4 left.
0: All right, 4 or less. Getting back here, 8-7-8.
1: All right, rolling on the bottom. Thank you.

0: 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That's South Thompson. L725, Mr. Hornsby.
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0: Maintaining 4 left. Understand what I'm risking.
2: L725, Mr. Hornsville.
0: In the clear, 7-8, give me 20.
1: All right, you down clear of all tracks, clear 20.
2: L-725-7, got an approach, Rush Junction, 992, northbound. L-725 to Mr. Hornsville.

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1: Go ahead, for Hornsville.
0: Yes, sir. L72507 with the 992 Stafford northbound.
1: He's breaking up a little bit there. Try that again.
0: L72507, Stafford got the 992 in the lead.
1: All right, give me one second. Call you right back.
0: All right.

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1: All right, Mr. Horn, I understand L72507 with the 992 northbound, got permission to enter Work Authority, Jessup Sub, AM583.5, AM585.3, men equipment to clear, maximum speed.
0: That's correct, 0733.
1: 0733, appreciate it.

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0: All right, just make two cars then. That's 1878. A car. 20 feet. 10. That'll do 878, no rush. Bring it up on the stop.
1: Alright, break the set. You got 3-7 sets, over.
0: Alright, 3-7 on mine.

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1: I'm riding in the clear. 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
0: Alright, make sure 3 cross tracks, step pin. 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
1: All right, 32.
0: All right. M49307 to the service center lead, ma'am. Come in.
2: Go ahead, 493.
0: All right, coming to the service center with two engines. West out is the 878. The east out is the 3295. This 878 has a real bad amp problem. Over.
2: Are you coming to the west end?
0: Yeah, coming to the west.

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1: 493 Anthony.
0: 495 is 7, intermission 100, World Star Jets, 7 north.
1: All right, please on the derail, 74, couple up. Thank you.

0: All right, I understand. Switch the line, number right into our tracks, derails and dirt. Quick for 10 at a time. Here we go.
1: Hey, south.
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0: Do you have endurance crossings left? Or?
1: 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Okay.
0: Eight so long.

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1: Go ahead.
0: Hey, we cleared at West End Derail, and both these units have 16-10 on the fuel, over.
1: Copy that, thank you.

0: gotta understand, my op at 74, pump set on the ground, backing up about 8. Clear. Here we go.
1: No, 725, folks, 7669 to Figure North End, Homestead, open up.

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1: M20505, job reason, over.
0: All right, guys, M20505, hit that bulletin 77813, Shorten Cobb 0700, 2-7301704 43 loads, 49-6110, 6103 feet, kind of force pilot, get to. Ball one and then Moncrief, no defects, or should ever not get your no trace and PDC work, can't you run the sky, expected all hidden power, correct, over?
1: Yes, sir, that is all correct, over.
0: How much fuel you got, over?
1: 1900 in the 730 and 2700 in the 170, over.
0: All right, here we go, over.
1: Thank you, sir, here we go.
0: That's right. I said good morning, B64 here, block for you.
2: Thanks, sir.

0: SCSX High Rail, track second proof, non-track occupant going to Brother Sub from the SCS Brunswick Junction Main to the EAS North End of Nahunta Sub. I'm sorry, Nahunta on the Brunswick Sub. Eastbound, out.
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0: CSX, Jay answering, over.
1: 453, Jay.
0: Let's see here, guys. M45307, you got that. 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Harder and ready for 7:30. You got tunes 5467-7007, 72 lows, 12 empties. 9688 tons, 4,900 feet. Got enough horsepower to get the ball in. No defection, which out of effort. You got a key train, other restrictions. Phoenix work in Children's County expected. All head and power to credit over.
1: That's correct. 4,500 gallons on both engines.
0: 4,500 on both. Y'all ready to go out of J3, over?
1: Absolutely. Ready to go.
0: All right. I got a 205 about to go by you, then we'll fix you up here. Over.
1: We can beat him.
0: He's already got a line of South Way Cross there. He's already called through South Y, over.
1: Can't for him.
0: All right. Thank you. Dispatch up.
1: Thank you. Have a good day.
0: You said you had how much fuel again, over?
1: 4,500 in both.
0: All right, guys, thank you. Dispatch route.

0: 453 to the A Tower.
1: Four, five, three.
0: We get a light out here, Max. We briefed up permission to leave this J3, buddy.
1: Yes, sir. Y'all take off.
0: Thank you. 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

0: 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Detector out.
1: No defects, and 6-0-3.

0: Right, Charlie, Saul.
1: Tower M606, keep them rolling. Talk to me one more time at Nickel Street. I'll get your ad on in.
0: All right, we'll call you right back.
1: Thanks.

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1: 60606, over.
0: All right, so that train has cleared my yard. You are now aligned into North Connection
1: R05. All right, North Connection R05, here we come.

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0: 405, Limited Clear, Story, southbound track 1, single main, 730 out.
1: Yes, 6 Highway coming to a stop, straight from the track at the 0, AO

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0: 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End of transmission.
1: 205, no defects today. Yeah.

0: have no idea.
1: Living in Clear, Astoria, southbound, 5467. Number one to the main. 4-3-5.

0: You got 376 on that 72 left.
1: So, see, come on out, so two to the shop.
0: Right, listen, that three getting ahead. Here we go.

0: Hey, Charles.
1: Yes, sir.
0: 6-8-1.

0: 601 8000.
1: Go ahead, 601.
0: Yeah, ready to come out there west at the service center if you're ready for us.
1: I got 606 headed, trying to get in. Y'all work it out.
0: I work it out with 606 trying to get in.
1: Yeah, as soon as he gets out of your way, come on out through the tunnel.
0: As soon as he clears, finish through the tunnel. All right, I'm back on Hollywood. 8000, 606 is coming in. This is y'all. We working out with him. We might have to pull high or something. I don't know.
1: Tower PTI, Miss Amanda, over.
2: Go ahead.
1: N26, east end of the yard. Pick up the Y-161, please.
2: Okay.
0: Wait, I got a slide on it here. That's right.
3: Agree, still on the
1: Tower Matthew,
3: we come up to the buggy. You ready for it?
1: Yeah, Tom.
3: Right down the east coast.

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0: Sector Matthew, if you don't know me, switch.
1: Thank you.
0: Driver, we can get one.
1: Yeah. I missed it, Ted. What engine is that?
0: Sorry, what'd you say, Matthew?
1: What engine number did you take?
0: We got a 4030 and then a cow and a calf. What's that engine number on that second one there?
1: 43. Thank you.

What's that? Come on back.

0: single maintainer to 8th Tower, over.
1: 8th Tower.
0: Yeah, I was going to see if we could get the 13 switch at East End for a switch test.
1: Yes, sir, 13 is yours.
0: All right, that's fair.

0: Primo.
1: I got 85.
0: Three on three. Hello, 3, 1, 4.

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0: Local.
1: So no.
2: Nelson 25, got everything lined and locked back at West Fraser. Anyway.
1: 725 on sports bottom of main to main dealers through normal, credit over.
0: That is correct.
1: Alright, going to the mill now, over.
0: Yes, sir. I didn't know that where that train was dead at, what, track 1 or 2?
1: Number 2, over.

0: DE's Special Jack Flintstone.
1: I-198,
0: go ahead.
1: Yes, sir, we're on the short side today. Any chance we could tuck in up there at Carswell and put a break on it?
0: Cross, on this location, I got a 738 coming behind you. 601 is probably about to swing out. But we'll see. Is the deadhead turn crew coming? They about need an hour, so they probably won't be down there for another hour and a half, 2 hours, something like that.
1: Yeah, we were hoping not to have to, you know, babysit it, but just do what you can for us if you can.
0: But anyway, here we go. I got to talk to Waycross first, though.
1: All right, thank you, sir. Approach Haywood, South 02, 098.

0: 601. He's on.
1: Go ahead, 601.
0: Yeah, which way are we leaving today?
1: I didn't hear you, I'm sorry.
0: Which way are we leaving out today?
1: DT12, please.
0: D12, bye.

0: maintain. I was on the phone. Yes, both sides of 13 look good.
1: All
0: right, sir. We're all free, George. That's the only one y'all need to look at. Thanks, sir.
1: Yeah, we just have to do something.
0: Understood.

Thank you.

CSXA, it's an hour. CSXA, it's an hour. Yeah, well, here we go, guys. Thank you. That's right.

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2: 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Both have no defects. Good ass count.
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1: Very good performance.
0: Cleared out West Indy Room.
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0: Into 1007, meet and approach. Southway cross. Cross the numbers at 111, northbound.
1: Break the back of 310 on the 7437.
0: 210-07 to that A tower.

0: Hey, Dow M210, come on to me. Yes, South Connection T13 up to the FR.
1: Yes, sir. Here
0: up to the FR crossing.
1: Right.

0: Hey, Cal, M2-1007. How many engines you got there?
1: One engine.
0: One motor, thank you. Cal, M210. Stop them at Brunel for me.
1: Yes, sir, Brunel.
0: Oh, boy, that ain't gonna work either.
1: I ain't gonna clear this crossover if I do that, Matthew.
0: Yeah, I know, that's what I just noticed. Well, heck.
2: Then.
0: Up to that yard crossing.
1: Here we go, Matthew.
0: Chad, y'all take it. Come on, T-13. Don't stop at Edgeyard Cross and take it all the way to Westway Cross, please.
1: All right, here we go. There you go.
0: Yes, sir, go ahead. Come with us, thanks, sir.
3: DTI
0: to A Tower. DTI.
3: Where I bring a 210?
0: Nowhere. I'm trying to call him on the phone. Tell him to go back to service center and get an engine.
3: Okay.
0: Thank you.

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1: M601 8000.
0: Yeah, ready to swing this 10 to 8 there, if you're ready for us.
1: Yeah, man, just talk to me on the East 10, please.
0: Talk to you on the East 10 or T12. All right, I'm getting ahead there.

0: Yeah, Miss Amanda Hoover.
1: Go ahead.
0: Way out there to West Waycross. Way down there. Pick up M210 crew. Take them back to service center, please.
1: Okay.
0: Time to dump it. You should have a crew with her.
2: Transmission's on that main line, and I'll get a break test done, and I'll get all back at you.
3: Yeah, do you want to do the job briefing now, or you want to call him back when you get all it done?
2: I'll just call you back when you get all it done, if I'm good with you.
3: That's fine. Yeah, I've been ready for you. If you could see the signal, I'm ready for you.
2: All right, I just
3: wanted
2: to talk to you. I know it's
3: all right. That's okay. We can all share.
2: All right, appreciate it.
3: All right, okay, thanks. Same location, and yeah, let me know when you're ready to pull, and we'll do the job briefing.
2: All right, we'll do.

0: 29 approach limited Victoria. Your main track number 2 northbound on the 837 mile.
1: I'm back with you there, Richard. We got some issues on the main line when the train clears and the car slipper should be on the way. M601, 8000.
2: Yes, sir, go ahead.
1: We get down towards this east end. I'm guessing we're not going anywhere. The train clears, and can you get a ride from my man back here?
2: Yeah, I'll give him a ride eventually. Yes, sir, this train clears. I'll get you lined up to kind of drag your feet a little bit.
1: All right, drag your feet.

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1: Go ahead, O.
0: The east way with five of them, O.
1: Clear to make the turn. 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

0: probably about to be stopping it too back over.
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1: Daddy, let's go, Rick. 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

0: 601 conductor, got an MTO over there with you.
1: All right. My ride situation has worked itself out.
2: Two ten, service center, clear you west end D right there.
3: There you go.

0: got it. He's got 8 Tower.
1: Yes.
0: When you said West Waycross, you meant West Waycross and not Needham, right?
1: Chad, what are you going to stop him at?
2: That first signal past B Tower, I guess, that's, is that Needham Road there?
1: All right, Needham Road, Miss Amanda.
0: Okay.
1: Right, 8 Tower M601, you're line 1213 Freightley.
3: 1213 Freightley, we dragging on. Hold on, Mayor Richmond. Third of them.
1: East side to the south side. Don't get a drop in cars.
3: Yeah. Make sure
1: he's
3: gonna
1: play in 8 hours for
3: him.
1: Got
3: a couple up with EOT hanging.
1: Yeah, David, they're not worked. They shouldn't be. You shouldn't have air on them or anything. We just drop them at the airline.
2: Hey,

0: 738.
1: Yeah, go ahead, O.
0: Did we clear that crossing back there behind us?
1: Yeah, y'all clear. AJ, y'all clear.
0: All right, thank you.
1: Y'all look good. That mark is talking to you.
0: Okay, cool, Wes. Hey, my math finally worked out for a change. It only took me 45 years.
1: Only took you 45 years to figure it out?
0: That's right.
1: Been running 45 years.
0: No, it only took me 45 years to be able to count that high.
1: Oh, okay. I'm going to have a lot of this. It's been a long time.
0: No, I ain't got that kind of fuzz.
1: Woo. I got it, though. I don't either. I ain't even that old.
0: Let me borrow about 6 months for that seniority.
1: You want it?
0: Y'all look good, like, have a good
1: one. All right. Yeah, I'll let you borrow 6 months. I will let you do that now. I got 24 years, so I ain't but 42, so I'll let you hold 6 months.
0: Just throwing that weight around.
1: That's right. Or you could be like my man over here beside me. He's 64 today with 33 years.
0: 64 today. Got it. Good. Happy birthday.
2: I appreciate you, man.
0: 7-4-5-7. Juice left in the tank at 64.
3: Oh, you're going to have plenty left.

0: In the clear, got you lined up at the hook, everything in the clear, starter back, eight cars.
1: I'm backing up eight.
2: Jackson, 210, JG, we need to come out the yard on the south end, cross over to the north end, and back down and couple up to that 210 that's coming down.
1: Out to the north. Signal coming to you.
2: Thank you, sir.
0: Get out of move.
1: CSX answering over.
3: 729 at dispatcher, how you feel about us getting across up here at Wake Road?
1: Well, unfortunately, the JG dispatcher has got two southbounds lined down two track at Jamestown and one lined out of the yard up one at Rice Junction. Over.
3: Okay. All right. We'll be left for the light whenever he gets all that out of the way.
1: All right, guys. Thank you. Jay's Petro.
4: Go ahead, Earl.
2: I'm over and backing down a couple of months.
4: All right.

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1: Supervisor, over.
2: Go ahead, over.
1: East end derailed, over.
2: Thank you.
1: He moves out.
3: CSXJ answer, over.

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1: X detector, milepost 591.5. 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Detector out.

0: half of it. 20 feet. 10. 5. Get in the clear, turn on the 745.
1: Bound out, bound 210. We sitting still, got 3-step on.
2: Oh, we need to cross way overhead, AVFN.
1: Yes, sir.
3: That's out in front of the
1: center. Go ahead, boss.
3: Hey, come to me on 4, 7, 4.
1: We got 3-step on the 7457. We set this one up for trail.
0: It's okay to cut in on that 7456?
1: Yeah, it's back to normal now on 35, 74%.
0: Oh.

0: Over. 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

0: Piata, 8 Tower, assist van is here.
1: Thank you, sir. Extra van is here. Southside, help out 795, please.
0: Yes, sir. Thank you.

0: Thing for the 210.
1: West Waycross track.
0: Two.

0: Was that us?
1: Yeah, I think I probably had it put it wrong, or I had it in train check already.

0: Y'all sitting down, CTN?
1: Say that again, sir.
0: So y'all sitting down?
1: Yes, sir. We sitting down.
0: All right, here we go.
2: I'm about to release him.
0: What are you trying to say about your coupling, Garrett? Yeah, I hope they got their helmets on.
3: I heard that. Oh, Garrett,
2: that's...
3: You do, I saw
2: him. Hey, you have a EOT number back there?
3: Yeah, I'm
2: going to
3: clear dropping 3 steps.
2: I didn't clear dropping 3. You got the EOT number 4?
3: I have a look.

0: please tell me.
1: What's that AOT number, Barry, y'all?

0: Oh, clear.
1: 3-7, 7232.
2: We put the second one in the trail for you.
3: Oh, you say you're in the clear, you got to ride back here.
1: Mine. Well, I can do it on whatever you want to do.
2: I got it. That's right, I'm heading up.
3: All right. We build there. You gonna meet me? Where are you going to meet me at?
2: Wherever you want.
3: I guess I'm hitting Nickel Street. We'll scoop you up on the way by.
2: Got the second one cut into as trail. Got your lights right. We're about to get off.
1: Paperwork up there.
2: Yes, sir. Hand it to your man.
0: Hey, ladies, go ahead and log in for him, too, Chet.
1: Don't mind, I appreciate it.
0: We'll talk about this.

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0: Yes, sir, 601, takeoff.
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601, medium clear. 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I'll be at 4 when I get to you there.

0: Mustang, Special Jackson, sir.
1: Seven eight seventy six. Go ahead, over.
2: 210 got approach west way across track 2 north, 7232 north.
1: Not here, Mike.
3: How many more do you need?
1: Three step.
3: Copy that, Garrett. Three step.
0: Three step, both steps.

0: 210, JG. Is this 649 coming down the main?
1: Yeah, I got him lined up there, asking for the first signal down the west right coast. I haven't lined him into the yard yet.
0: Okay, can you line us down the north end? We're going to get them to arm our lot for us.
1: Sure, let's do it. Line them up now.
0: Thank you, sir.

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1: PFX detector, milepost 5, number, point 1, no defect, repeat, no defect, total axles 664. Detector out.
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5: I can hear you now on the radio.
0: You need about two more cars.
5: All right, I need to go ahead, two more cars. All right, here we go.
0: Hey, go away.
5: Highway 78, 76, clear off.
0: That's right.
5: Right,
0: man, they can't nobody hear me. What you doing, Derek? Clearing the highway?
6: Trying to.
0: Okay. Looks like you got line 729 across before he shows you in.
6: Yeah, I got a line out here too, so I'm just trying to clear the crossing there over.
0: Okay.
4: Come and meet you, David.
5: Yeah, you can swing up there.
4: All right, thank you, Brunel.
5: Yes,
4: sir. All right, we'll roll over.
6: One more, 78, 76, one.
5: All right, one more.
6: You'll be good anytime you use them down, 78, 76, no hurry. Three step on the stop, 78, 76, over.
5: All right, let me stop first.
6: I got you.
7: 729?
5: 729, over.
7: Yeah, I'm assuming your train's going to pick up at Fitzgerald, right over.
8: Sir, we will clear on arrival, though.
7: We'll clear on arrival. All right, here we go. We'll get a call, though.

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0: Y'all on here 641?
1: Yeah.
2: What'd you get last week?
1: Yeah, 104.

0: Sorry, boss. Yeah, go ahead.
1: I'll check in. 585 to W.
0: Copy that, thanks. Deal.
2: Go ahead, Hornsby.
1: Yeah, Mr. Hornsby, M58505, engine 7419, Sabiscus, we're southbound. My permission through your work authority.
2: All right, give me just a sec, call you right back.
0: M514, HR.
3: Count.
0: Yes, sir. That train's pulling. We on these engines. We got permission to start putting our train together. Going T-12, I guess.
3: Yes, sir. You do.
0: All right, thank you.

0: Alright, M585, lead engine 7419, Mr. Savickas has permission to enter WB Horn's work authority, Jessup Sub, AM583.5 to AM585.3, and equipment to clear authorized speed, over.
1: Okay, Mr. Hornsby, understand that M585-05, 7419. Savickas got permission to enter, proceed through your working limits on the Jessup Sub from AN583.5 to AN585.3, minute equipment and clear, maximum speed permitted, over.
0: That's correct, 1010.
1: 1010, coming your way, thank you. 85
2: out. I hear you, Derek. L738, switching lead R11. Make it solid, please.
1: Okay. We're all tracked. 876. Got it. And let's get up in. Run. Over.
3: Six car, Jason, track clear. Yeah, you clear. Getting up in six. On the 4, 7, 8, 7, 6. Restrict.
1: Alright. I think that's just a Garrett thing.
4: Come in there, Timmy.
5: All right, go ahead.
4: What is it? Are we clear back there?
5: Can't tell yet. It's closed. Hold on.
6: Well, I just don't want to get killed because they can't nobody hear my radio. All right,
4: get in here.
1: Yeah, I was just taking a match at it. Oh,
6: Six, keep right on coming, gates down, cross is clear. Keep right on coming back here for 20 cars, 2-0, riding with you.
3: All right, up right, 78, 76, 20 cars.
4: About 4 or 5 there, Timmy. You stop
3: over. I got you, folks.
1: M585-05, we got a clear. Southbound Homestead, southbound, single main 267419.
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diamond there in about three cars, 78, 76, still good for 20. I got your phone.

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4: Wonderful. Hi, I got Smith Richmond on duty, 0800. Got both numbers, 781069. Got a lead in today at 7457. I'm guessing this fuel gauge is wrong, but I'm guessing it's full because it says we got 65,000 gallons in it. Then we got 10,412 on the tonnage, 11,439 on the length, 45 loads, 101 empties. We have 5 engines. 3 of them are dead in tow. We have 1 DP that is 77 back. 2 dead in tow. I'm not sure on the numbers. I put them in as other on PPC. There, one is a 82 and the other is a 3406 CRLS. So that is a CR something.
5: How many were dead in tow? How many were dead in tow?
4: 2 of them.
5: Okay. All right, well, so get your fuel, get power, brake test done, light hanging armed, everybody in the head is supposed to be. All right, well, come on, so the location, I've got a 198 that'll be coming from Minshew to meet you at Jamestown, but you can come on, same location.
4: All right, same location.
5: Okay, here we go, thank you, JD.
1: Matt, let's get 20 on this 32 sitting here. Head out's gonna be 6. I think I put TP on 4.

0: 505 is going to advance approach to Tiller River, southbound, 26-7419.
1: All right, line 11, 7877.

0: 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Let me know, 7876.
1: All right, then.

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1: Thank you, K-Max.

0: That line, that's 8 on the 10, 32 centimeter.
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1: 075 Tower. 585 8 Tower. 585 Bronson Junction, stand by. Let me clean up some a little bit.
0: All right. M649 calling 210. Yeah, my man was trying to talk to y'all.
2: Yeah, I got you.
0: Hey, got to go back and get it. Come on.
1: That's out, service center.
0: Yeah, we were on
1: 584-66-7292.
0: Thank you.

0: transcript. And I got Zali in the king.
1: Nathan Singh. I have reached that 36 minutes.
2: All right,
0: mass in the book. All right. I got it. Can't appreciate the help, buddy. I'll give you the rest. I dropped the precepts.
1: Y'all have a good one.
0: Appreciate y'all.

0: 2020, CMC.
1: Yeah, 601, approach line, Tarpersville, 7457, hold on.

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1: M6 4906, got a release for you.
0: Let's do it.
1: We clear at Ruskin, right?
0: For my board, you should clear Ruskin, that's correct, Ruskin.
1: Alright, first we've got EC1 number 71988, train ID M6 4906, engine 7085, employee K West, release of my authority and all traffic from my post ANC 45.0 to switch, it's off in DuPont over.
0: Yeah.

0: Sal. Got 3 steps.
1: So?
2: I'm talking about

0: Hornsville.
1: Yeah, Mr. Hornsby, we stopped hanging back in your order. We just got light permission to proceed south through the remainder of your order.
0: All right, 585, got permission to restart at 1027.
2: 3800, thanks.
1: 1027, appreciate it. 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

0: On track 7876, had a joint. Car adjacent to clear. Come back, three cars, three on a couple up, over.
1: All right, you clear all track 7876. 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
1: let's see, 2107, Dalvin Riggins, on duty, 0900, bulletin number 78212. Two engines, 7232 and 7231, got 5,000 gallons on the heads, and 3,800 on the second one. We are, better conductor would be more prepared. 08 loads, 84 empties, 4,425 tons, 8,070 footage, no restrictions, PTCTOs, working, calendar day inspections is fleet, milepost AN, 592.
0: I appreciate it, though, and J80, out. Got a 72-562, today's 8080726 at the AN, 592.0. M2107 with the C67-232, JK Soul, Circle 1A. Way out there on the main track north, that's SAS Ruskin main track. Tomopo AN645, 645.0 main track, special MLA show.
1: H1 number 72562, today's at 8726, location AN592.0 to 210-7-7232, JK Soul, 1A main track, north SAS Ruskin main, 2 mile post AN645.0 main, over.
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0: 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Thank you, JJ.

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0: 210-07, lemon and clear, Ruskin locomotive, 7232, single main, northbound.
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0: 585-05-7419 South, restricting
1: to the street. Kelsey
0: 49,
1: 8 Tower. 8 Tower, M649, through the tunnel, R13,
0: R02. 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O4, Mr. Hornsby, over.
1: 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North side, how about 514, please? Yeah, Kobe.
0: M409 to Mr. Hornsby, over. Mr. Hornsby Collins with the lead engine, CSXT 4553, coming to you southbound, need permission, over.
6: All right, M409, lead engine 4553, Mr. Collins has permission to enter WB Hornets Work Authority, Jessup Sub, AM583.5 to AM585.3, men equipment clear, authorized speed, over.
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0: 1035, thank you, Mr. Hornsby.
3: CFX detector, milepost 591.5, no defects, repeat, no defects, total axles 292, detector out.
7: DNA 598, L79507, engine 3295, D.O. Dixon. Circle line 58, and I see the following speed, 50 over 50, 50 mph on the main trap, between the ANA 609.8 and the ANA 609.9, signs no. Circle line 10, dispatcher message 40036. 40036 is an old RLF, over.
6: Stopped on number one track, lane, northbound.
7: 08-07-26, right over. All right, okay, set to 1037, all left, over. No problem, thank you all, dispatcher out.

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0: 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Y'all ease them down right there. I believe the car stator just filed a bad order.
1: All right, easing them down on the 514.
2: We're loaded up, ready to head west when we can.
3: All right, clear to go west, sir.
0: I'm just train clear to come on through the tunnel.
1: Yeah, he just told me to ease it down. He said, my car couldn't find a bad one.
0: It's going to be about 22 from the head. It's going to be pretty close to 309, Lee. Might have to shove back a little bit. .22 from the head end of that F6 tank car.
4: Eight.
0: Yeah, 22 from the head.
4: 1-4. Detector out.
3: 6-0-72-92.
0: Thank you. 585, you clear on the east end.
1: All right. And 409, 8000.
0: 409.
1: Sir, got a light. All head in, 11-6.
0: You know I don't have a track that big.
1: Man.
0: Talk to me one more time at I-South 409. I'll get your hat on in.
1: I-South, here we go. Appreciate you.
5: 966, I am showing. Holla, my cruise over 729, 2 inches, 342, 253, 58, it's 2 inches, 34 low, 0 to 64, 13 tons, 6325 feet, can I force back to somebody I know to fix it, whichever. Now to key train, no restrictions, PTC working, Chevron Williams County inspected. I guess I'll hit a power, no order to do training in Savannah, credit though.
6: That's right, we got 1580 fuel.
5: Alright. We'll probably go Brunswick, sir, about.
6: I'll probably go on Brunswick. Here we go.
5: Yeah, we're going to go Brunswick, sir. But I got one line in across the diamond into the yard right now, though, first, though.
6: All right. When I see it light up, I'll leave Carswell and pull around and take it right now. I'll just sit here at Carswell.
5: All right, Chase, that's right.
0: 70-908. Probably a pretty good giveaway.
6: Yes. 602, 06.
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0: Ready for me to shove back, Lee. All right, I'm seeing you in the clear. Got plenty of room on the bottom. Clear track. Coming back looking good. About 10 o'clock.
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0: 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Mechanical power cross over R12.
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0: 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Haywood, number 2 track. 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
1: 601.
0: 601, did you know you have an extra car on your trailer?
1: Yes, we do. I got the information on it already.
0: Yeah, it looks like it's your head-out car, DTTX 751221.
1: That's great.
0: Y'all be safe.
1: 601 out.
2: 601 got the proof. Number one track, 8 Wood. Northbound. Row 2.
3: 649, you good, you clear on both ends. You tire down right there. You lined out of row 2 if you want to pull the engines out, son.
4: Right. I had it clear, Luke 37, not 6, 36, 7.

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0: In 584, over.
1: Alright, come through the tunnel and stop short of T10. I got some more power moving around.
0: Alright, we'll stop short of T10 once we get through the tunnel.
1: Thank you.
2: Alright,
0: we're going to do some fun with this. We said we're still looking at you.

0: All right, LB, come on out of 2, I'll run you back through 4.
1: All right, come out of 2, run back through 4.
0: Thank you.
2: All right, Sumo. All right, stop.

0: 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Getting ahead about 5, 36-73.
1: 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Got 3 steps.

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0: All right, track 73, tie down the east. 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
1: What's your say, dear?

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Yeah, all right. 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
1: Take out AM 409, Lyon T21 toward the B Tower, looking out at the shop gate.
0: I understand. All the way to B Tower, looking out at the shop gate. All right, thank you.
1: Thank you. Bottom car is coming through the power crossover right now.
0: Okay, all right, I understand. Thank you. It looks like I got about 40 cars, 2,000 feet, though.
1: All right.

0: 60206 to that right there, Kyle.
1: Hey, Kyle.
0: Coming to you, we got 66 head in power. About to come past Urban Zoo.
1: All right, so you got I-198 ahead of you. When you do get to the Nickel Street, talk to me.
0: All right, we copy that. Here we go.
1: Thank you.
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0: 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I'll be right back with you.
1: Standing by.
2: Sir, permission on down this T10. Get out of here.
3: Yes, sir. Head on down 210. You ain't going to go too far. Power ahead of you.
2: All right. 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
2: 542-7 to the sir.
3: Go ahead, 542. Thank you, sir. Hey, Tower. Yeah, come on up, Shell. When this train clears.
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1: William Hornsville.
0: Sir, you got an M491-06, engine 7290, Garcia in the coffee, headed southbound, over.
2: 2.
1: All right, M491, lead engine 7290, Mr. Garcia has permission to enter WB Hornsville Authority, Jessup Sub, AM583.5, AM585.3, men equipment clear, authorized speed, over.
0: Sir, that engine 7290 got permission, W Hornsby. Enter and proceed, this work authority from the AM583.5 to AM585.3. Many equipment and clear, max,
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0: I don't understand. Release 3-7, cut being left and clear. Rod.
1: Clearly 3-6, 32 seconds. Hold that, top of that car. I'm up here on this T-13, just a little shy of the freight lead.

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2: from
1: 3 at 4.
2: Go ahead for Hornsville.
0: They got me lined up just to Brunswick Junction. Okay to proceed if I get stopped. Rear end of B is there at Morningside.
2: Yes, sir. You got permission on that restart 1134.
0: Permission on the restart 1134. Thank you.

0: 602 approach light at Herbertville, number 2 track. 5216, southbound.
1: Under 4 when you're ready, 34-4.

0: truck riding clear, 15, 3440.
1: 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I-20.

0: building.
1: Stopping in, eight. 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
0: Ah.

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3: Hey, Simpson, Papa Zeta, 5992. And first, collection, bye bye.
4: Well, 542, Eastbound, I turn the swing out over.
5: Yeah, 542, come on, have a shot.
4: Miss out shot, back 32 on that 542.
0: 32.
5: Hey, Tower M, 601 over. Actually, let's start over. Hey, Tower M, 514 over.
0: 514 over.
5: Y'all ready to leave here as I am?
0: Soon as old Lee makes his way up here. We got the car inspector standing by. We're going to pull the east end. Ain't going to...
6: Hey, Tower 514 engine, pick Lee up around there at the Carswell and hop in if you would.
0: Well, he climbing on board as he speaks. We'll holler at that JD and get out of here.
6: Thank you.
4: 34, what do you think of this point?
7: You're really in the dirt, just the 20. Here we go.

0: 40 goes drop down about 8 calls.
1: Dropping in 8. Good for 20. We got Lester and Yarbrough. We was on duty at 0920 this morning. Got bulletin number 78260. Got three engines. One of them's a DP, 112 back. All of them got plenty of fuel. Got 95 loads, 92 empties, 14,817 tons, 11,908 feet. TOPTC operational. We got to pull up and get the light armed, and we'll be ready to go.
2: Okay, let me know. I'm ready for this thing out, but let me know when you get just that light armed. And I got an EC1 to give you. Can you copy it now, or you want to call them back?
1: Lee said he'll go ahead and copy it right now.
2: Okay. And what's your EC1 for? AM 587?
1: Yeah, that'll work.
2: All right, Lee, just let me know when you're ready.
1: Yeah, he ready to go with.
2: All right, here we go. EC1 is going to be 72787. Again, that's 72787. Today's date 08-07-26, location AM 587.0. 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
3: All right, I'm standing. 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Today's date 08-07-26. My location was the AN587.0 with a train ID. The M51407 would lead into CSXT3273. L.E. Yarbrough copying. I circled the line 5A. Do not exceed the following speed. 10 on the main track between the AMB 741.3, AMB 741.4. Known signs. MWFO.
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2: Good copy, and here we go. So the location, and yeah, like I said, let me know when you get the test done, but I'm ready.
3: You the man with about 8 or 9 months left, ain't you? 10 months?
2: Close. It's 16 months, actually, yeah.
3: I remember it was something. You done got it down in what they call the short rows.
2: That's right. And tomorrow may or may not be the last day I work this job, but I'm adding territory starting on Monday, which is my rest day, and that gives me a roll. So I'm not sure what they're going to do on Tuesday, if they're going to hold me on it or turn me loose. But it's been good working with you.
3: Yes, sir. Enjoy yourself.
2: Oh, yeah, you too. I mean, they may rearrange me and bring me over here, but we'll see, occasionally, but we'll see, I guess, and, but y'all take it.
3: All right, thanks, man, you too.
2: Yeah.

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1: ATOL?
0: Hey, man, do y'all need to go back to that DP? My engineer says it's showing a wheel slip. I don't know if that brake's all the way off. It was a electric brake, but I know the chain was loose, but he wants me to check that brake out.
1: All right, if you drop down there, Lee, can he pull it up to you? Will he be able to pull it to you with a wheel slip?
0: Yeah, he pulled it by me. I mean, I just didn't know where that ride that just put me out was. I didn't know if she was close.
1: Yeah, pull it on down to yourself. Drop down, pull it down to you, and I'll get it back out there. Miss Amanda?
2: I'm giving it back up now.
1: Thank you.
0: Okay, yeah, he may not move it with that wheel slip anyway.
3: Where is it,
0: It's probably still about there in FO4. Our DP was, you know, 5,800 feet back. It was electric brake, and it wouldn't work. The chain's loose. I don't know if I know the chain's loose. It ain't tight. I don't know if I'll turn that wheel or something. I don't know.
3: Six oh 206
1: to
3: that right,
1: ATOL. Thank you, Garrett. ATOL 6-0-206, North Connection RO4.
3: North Connection RO4, no zones, here we go. Let's...
1: Thank you. Miss Amanda, you can scratch that last move.
4: Okay.
1: 498 ATOL. Yes, sir, go ahead.
4: We can cut them, we just got to be clear the little cross, all right? We don't have to cut it clear to green zone, correct?
1: That is correct.
4: Okay, all right. We're ready to come out here in just a minute. You ready for us?
1: I am. 499 out of R10, T21 two shot.
4: All right, R10, T21 shot. Thank you.
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1: R9, change goes to R10.
0: All right, R9, change to R10. Here we go.
1: Thank you. PTI, Miss Amanda, no hurry, but west in R10, help them out, please.
2: Okay.
1: Thank you.
3: Cousin, and when you walk through, would you isolate that one for me? Thank you.
0: Shall clear, release 3, 713.
4: You can do whatever you want with it. I mean, we blocked.
5: It ain't sure, at least I ain't worried about it.

0: Yeah, I think it did it that time.
1: Get on out of here. Get on.
0: I can get old Mr. Gladham to sign your card for you ready to mark up. 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

0: 30 minutes loading on track 3, said 15 to 30 minutes. 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I don't know if you're going to sit down there. You want us to drop down and take a break?
1: Let me just clear up. 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
2: 409.
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2: I'll drop that zero. Y'all start using this.
0: I don't
2: care. 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They got a crew getting off into. I'll let you know as soon as they clear. Y'all couple up.
0: Copy that. 72, let us know.
2: That's right.

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0: Jason clear. 15, D, what if I zero down, line of point.
1: Well, 15, 5, 2, 4, 9, 8.
0: Yes. Clear back, 5, 2, 4.

0: On. Clear, Breton. 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
1: All right, Jason, clear. 15, D, 25, D-roll it down, line the point.
2: Well, 15, 5, 6, 9, 9.
1: Yes. Clear back, 5, 6.

0: 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Under four.
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1: Stay flat?
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2: Four, five.
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1: Line all clear, cut May, cars up clear.
3: 52, 16.

0: 38 right, Charlie Tower, easing on down, 10 there, over. 2. T10 over.
1: That 38 y'all on T10 or T12?
0: T10.
1: I thought that JD was going to grind you out in North Connection.
0: North Connection.

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1: Can you tell if there's a break on one of those?
0: 20.
2: Yeah, should be a break on the east coast.
1: Alright, I'll tell you. Thank you.
3: Yeah, testing a break. 62, 62.

0: 514.
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2: over. Under 4, send it to 90.
1: Five 14, over, you got walked on.
0: Yeah, me, 10 more cars.
1: Apple.
3: I-42, that's you right here on
1: T-10
3: by the cleared tunnel.
1: Yeah,
4: that's
1: right. On the 472. Yeah, we're starting to pull up ahead. This train ahead of us on T-10 pulling down, so we're pulling down behind it.
3: I'm just trying to figure out who it was. Matthew, had to step away.
5: Good break, cast 5216.
4: Got 3 steps.
1: That's me on this L-738 going to the east end of 10.
3: Tower. In just a minute.
0: Five cars, 5-14.
1: All right, 5-1. L-725, Mr. Hornsville.
6: Got that same lead engine, Mr. Stafford?
1: Yes, sir. 992.
6: All right, L-725, lead engine 992. Mr. Stafford has permission to enter the Owens Work Authority suggested sub. AM583.5 to the AM585.3. Men equipment to clear. Authorized speed. Over.
1: All right, Mr. Hornsville, send this 725-07 to 992. Got permission to enter your work authority.
7: That's correct. 1206.
1: 1206 on that.
3: 1206, got it. Thank you. Charlie, I'm 602. Come on out of 4 through the tunnel.
5: All right, out of 4 through the tunnel. Here we go. Thank you.
1: Rashard A Tower, you say permission on out, going north connection?
3: Yes. L-738, T-10 through the pocket north connection.
1: All right, thank you. Appreciate it. See y'all next week.
5: All right, 32.
7: That's 32. I haven't seen them yet. Let me talk that, JD.
1: All right. All right, we got
0: our special on 87 on the record. 87
1: to
0: match, he's
1: here they come.

0: 738,
1: what you gonna call me this time of day there, Garrett?
0: I've done some maneuvers out here, and we're trying to get out. We're gonna go North Connection. North Connection, first stop will be between the switches there at Upton, and do not need to stop until we get there.
1: Well, I got some trains coming against you. I also have Shirley Avenue. They're between the switches there at Upton. They gave me a false partial on a few minutes ago. They may give it fixed before you get there, but it's kind of hard to say right now.
0: Let's go ahead and get it taken care of. You
1: want to? That's fine. I was going to see if you wanted to do that or not. It don't matter to me. What's your mile post? AN587 item.
0: That's correct. AN587. Lead locomotive 7876.
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3: 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Good class 3 and road by 12. Thank you for the help.
1: 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Again, this false partial actually kind of automatically cross going to vessel malfunction at Shirley Avenue Road Crossing. Again, it's Shirley Avenue Road Crossing, milepost AMB. 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
0: All right, let's try this thing. EC1 number 72884. 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
3: Yeah, we are pulling toward that light. 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
1: you. 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
3: All right, 1212,
1: Bob.
3: Here we go,
1: heading north. That's my appreciation, JD. Forward.
4: Yes, sir. We almost to Morningside now.
1: All right, thank you. 584, you on here, over.
4: That's right, 584, ready to job brief, over.
1: All right, M58407, you got that bulletin, 78344, Rogers, I'm 7, so on duty 1020, you got 3 engines, 7292, 5447878, it's 3 engines, 48 low, 73 to 76, nah, that's 79, 76 tons, 7122 feet, kind of horsepower. To get to Savannah, no detection, which I'd ever know, to get your nutrition speed, if you worked in, Turtles County inspected, all hidden power, in order to do at McIntosh or anywhere between here and Savannah, over.
4: Yes, that is all correct, over.
1: All right, PTC, how much fuel you got, over?
4: 5,000 gallons, all of them, over.
1: All right, y'all ready to leave, or what you got to do, over?
4: Yes, sir, we're ready to leave, over.
1: All right, when the local gets by, you got to swing around, so when he swings around there, we'll try to get you one. We're going to go Jessup Subdivision, believe it or not, over.
4: All right, Jessup Sub, thank you.
1: Thank you, CSX Chase Petra.
7: Yeah, while you lining up, I think you'll be able to see you in a minute. I'm going to go check this other motor for water. You ain't got but two bottles in here.
8: 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All right, 72-9, release 3, ground clear, ahead.

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1: CSA 38, got a stop signal here off the north connection. The locomotive CSHT 7876 north out.
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1: All right, stop.

0: 584, over. We're going down T-12. Hey, which is 3440.
1: Water.
0: Oh, okay.
1: All right, 491
0: East Tower, how are we looking right there? You line that crossover again, come up. Okay, okay, all right. Yeah, I'll line on T-12, so I'll just make it sure now.
1: Okay.

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1: I said, if you got this call, thank you.
2: 1-2.
0: South Empire 42. So something for you in that FO2. Bottom car, very bottom car in FO2 is a bad odor.
2: Okay,
3: 7-2-9-2. Tell the boat to go pick it up.
0: Yeah, boy. 725, so you got 6 cars?
3: 9 cars, 600 feet.
0: 9, all right, we'll put them in 9 different tracks.
3: Off. 9-0.
0: Yes, sir, please.
2: Front slow, step 25-07-992, front of the jack.
4: PSA, L738-07 has a low approach. North connection, entering official sub. Locomotive CSAT-7876, northbound out. 584, we pulling on them. We're going to get out your way. Changing channels too, so we don't want to hear that 725 call you 9 times. Call him, tell him coming in.
3: 725, we're coming in, hot.
0: Over and over.

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1: Yeah, you got

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1: Alright, hang out there for just a minute. It's 7:30, that you would.
0: Alright, hang out.

0: 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Over.
1: 738, over.
0: 1222 on that rollback.
1: Thank you, Mr. 1222.
2: That's
1: a good one.
2: Yes, 514,
1: all
2: done.
1: Always.
3: Tower 584, you line 212, P13, can be the number.
4: 1213, thank you.
1: The four there, teammate. Out of the four, nothing.

0: Yeah, you did.
1: CSX detector, milepost 591.5. 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Detector out.
0: If it was me doing it, I'd go ahead and set it out.

0: got to know who his engineer is to understand his concern.
1: You got to know that Matthew was only conductor for about 3 months.
0: So. That is a true story.
1: I went there long before he told me to get off the rock.

0: and 584 clear South Y, yard to main, northbound.
1: Utah L725, mechanical power cross over R10. Come on to the ladder right there at the R10 switch and stop, please.

0: at about 40 to stop, we'll take out an expected Renera 6-4.
1: Alright, 17-9, 3.5, 6-4.
0: 20, 22-9.

0: Mr. Hines?
1: If it is, proceed to the shop.
2: 15,
3: 992. 15
2: to the shop,
1: 992. 15,
3: look around,
1: sir.
3: 602, 8 hour.
2: He wants you to hold up.
1: Yes, sir, go ahead.
2: Okay, to take your slot.
1: Yes, sir.
2: Thank you.
3: All lined up, clear of all, just 15, come back about 12. Here we go, 3440.
2: Matthew, where did you say stop? I forgot already.
3: Got in the use motion. All right, 74 to the derailleur, thank you.
4: Move.
3: Use it on 26.

0: say? Stop for the 10 switch or something like that?
1: Yeah.

0: after your last one, sir.
1: All right. Engine, I'm down to a stop, 7290.
0: All right, easy.
2: Thank you. My damn crayons are here.

0: out of the lean. 44, jumping.
1: You can ask, you want to ask him if he's cleared up. Yeah, I think he's waiting on somebody to come out.
2: File in 491, are y'all stopped? You in the clear?
3: Yes, that's right. We stopped in the clear.
2: Thank you, sir. There's an L725 shoving in from the east end. He's on cover to the bottom of it.
3: Okay. All right. You'll get the handbrakes in?
2: Yeah, don't worry about handbrakes. 725, be glad to time and test them.
4: Oh, yeah.
5: I line up, they say, come on. Show this way, clear 20. Can I pick up 9 IP?
3: I say 20, how much for the pickup?
2: All right, Steve, 725, y'all have to stop now all the way to the R10, all the way to the crash.
5: All the way.
1: I don't know if this engine's got to go in or what, Matthew. They put gas in it this morning, about 3,000 gallons in it right now.
2: A lot of gas for a locomotive.
1: Yeah, I don't know. They put a little bit in it. We had plenty this morning to leave on, but I don't know. They wanted to put it in there. 992s or something.
2: I'll check on it.
3: Brian, clear 29 and 2.
6: I clear it, sir.
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6: All right, to the shop.

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1: 34-4.
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1: 584. No, I can't even get communication with it, actually. 04077, is that right?
4: 04077.
1: Yeah, that's what I got dialed in. Yeah, I do a comm test on it. I can't even get communication with it. 15-344.
4: You go 2290.
1: For 2290.
0: Star Dancing, last
3: 29. CFX detector, milepost 591.5. 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
1: All right, thank you. Just hold up.

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1: M5-1807, got a clear for Bowling Track 1 on that.
0: Thank you.

0: 725. Yeah, you want us to close the handle clock on this side, and you'll test the handbrakes on your side, or what? Okay. All right. Got three step there. Just go ahead and bottle the air, and we'll pull ahead there. Break away. Three step.
1: Tonight. I'm still with Central 40.
0: Ah, I got you.

0: got the way there, 1025 conductor.
1: Right, it's a little bit flat.
2: 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Call back.
0: Yeah.

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2: All right, I understand Rogers on the M584-07 locomotive, CXT. 7292, permission to enter WB Hornsby's work limits, just a sub mile post AN583.5 to AN585.3. 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
1: Go ahead, Earl.
0: And 491-06, got 6 from the west end, over 6.
1: Copy that. I'll get y'all in just a minute.

0: Alright, 3440, ground point, clear all tracks, just a couple. Call back 15 on Joe. Quick block.
1: All lined up, clear all, long point at the Joe, come back 15 to the crash. Here we go.

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1: At 491, we clear west end there. Over.
0: Thank you.
2: M 58407, clear Still River, main track 6XT, 7292 northbound out.
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0: PTI Colby, over. I think both of y'all were talking, Miss Amanda. What'd you say?
1: I believe he went to go get some lunch. I'll help out. What you need?
0: Okay, that's fine. Thank you. Northside, help out 542.
1: Okay.

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1: Hi, 3440, you in the clear of all, releasing that 3-something a month.
0: Alright. 542, 8-5-0.
2: Over.
0: Yes, sir, when he get his air right, we line C-12, be ready to set that band on out.
2: 542, I got you line C-12, 13 to the free league here. Get all you want.
1: That's right. 580-407, clear North Homestead, main track 662, 792 northbound out.
3: Go ahead, 603. As soon as they clear out your way, you are clear to go. Or if you back out on the left.
1: Drop this thing in S2, we wouldn't have to worry about it.
4: Breaking up.
0: 3440, I'm riding clear. Get ahead, we can, though.
1: All right, I'm riding clear. Here we go, 3440.
3: 603, yo. I said, if you would, just cut through that 71 across the turntable and go east that way.
1: 725, 13.
3: Go ahead,
1: Yeah, we're coming on east way. Getting close to the D-Rater there. 992. No write-ups. Got 2,900 gallons of fuel.
3: Awesome.

0: Go ahead.
1: Yeah, we're coming on Eastway, getting close to the D-Rudder there. Got this 992, no write-ups, got 2,900 gallons of fuel.
0: All right, that was...

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1: Coming
2: in the west end?
1: No, we're east, at your east,
2: B-Rest. Oh, I got a train headed out east right now. Y'all gonna have to, do something about it.
1: Where they at?
2: 603, over. Start here, stay to one track, don't come all the way out on the ladder. 725, y'all, start headed this way, I'll find you somewhere to go. I thought y'all was on the west end.
1: No, east end. All right, here we go.

0: 725. 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
1: All right, get by to 71. Get clear that turntable and hold up.
0: That's right.

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0: 35, Thurston. You need us to go back across the turntable.
1: So y'all come right here to 61 and go in there and clear up tight down. If you don't mind, get your man to line that switch back for us, please.
0: All right, 61, and line her back, all right?
1: It would be appreciated.
0: Yeah, we could.
2: Okay. Appreciate it, Bobby. I was on the phone with you.
1: That's all right. We got a station.

0: 603,
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0: I'll see if it's about to come out east end of Shouts, and we'll get down there, go get a train to go.
1: Yeah. You know about your bad odor in F-13?
0: Nah, y'all just keep bringing the good news. I ain't heard that one yet.
2: 1-5, 34-40, 15.
3: Getting

0: 603, you ready for that call number?
1: Just about. I'm getting my glove right here. Go ahead.
0: Company car.
1: 632-313.
0: 632-313,
1: huh? About 15
2: deep, 13. All right. At least some good news. How many? 6 of them, Mike.

0: Six out there, sir. Clear east and zero.
1: All lined up, on point at the joint, clear of all. 3.5 to the crash. Here we go. 34-40.

0: 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Please call at 3-7. 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
1: I understand. 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
0: All right, here we go.

0: John, turn 11, please. Yeah, that's right.
1: Got a boomer back in that 34. About three cars over there, switch.
2: All right, three more.

0: quarter, right in the point, switch line. Come on back, start on about 20, call.
1: Up right clear, all lined up. Come back 20, 34-40.

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0: 5. 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
1: Gardner, W.B. Hornsby, over.
2: Go ahead, Chris.
1: Yes, sir. 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
2: Yeah, come on with it. 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

0: 6-6-34-40, ground point clear our track, which is line in this F5. Come on back, get about 10 on joint.
1: All point at the joint, all lined up, clear of all, coming back 10, 34-40.
2: Here, buddy. 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

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I'm in the clear. Clear of all, stretching.

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1: Well, I give it to
0: 54148. That's 54148.
1: 54148, got you.

0: Hey, Tower PTI, Colby, over.
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0: Southside, help out 603, please.
1: Yes, sir. Thank you.
0: Thank you.

0: Landis Colby, if you can't get to him, if it already has a forwarding, south forwarding crossing block, head down to the B Tower way.
1: I was just wanting to confirm that train tip.

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0: 4207
1: with that job brief when you're ready.
0: I am ready. Go ahead with it.
1: All right, you got music, Shakir, bulletin 78383. Showing 4280, and all the engines got five of them, all of them CSX. First out, 3440. Second out, 953. Third out, 7422. Got a 2618 and a 2659 dead and tow. Showing 9,714 tons, 167 operative brakes, 668 axle count, 9974 total length, 41 loads, 126 empties, sufficient power, no restrictions. As soon as the conductor gets up here, we're going to pull and do a class 3 to PTO, or PTC and TO operative. Calendar days have been done, but we got to pull ahead and do this class 3 with the car inspectors once the conductor gets on board.
0: Okay, got all that, the matches what I got. I'm ready for you to swing out. Let us know when you get your cutter on the head end and brake test done and everything else.
1: We'll call you back when we get that class 3. Appreciate you.
0: Okay, thank you for your help, and we'll be talking to you in a few minutes. So.

0: Yes, sir. 542, that ain't Tower Wolf.
1: Hey, Tower.
0: Yes, sir. Conductor's back on board. Ready to proceed where we're staying if we can for this brake test, over.
1: Yeah, 542, 1213, Freely, takeoff.
0: I think here we go.

0: Yeah, the 8th hour.
1: Yes.
0: This train that's going through the tunnel, what are they doing? Then will I be able to get through it?
1: Yes, we will.
0: Thank you.

0: Hey, Tower.
1: Yes, sir, from this B Tower side.
0: Stay seated, proceed.
1: I appreciate it. Here we go.

0: Listen to that, sir, to the foreman, over.
1: Go ahead, over.
0: All right, see, we clear that West End Road.
1: Thanks, man. Y'all have a
0: good one. All right, thank you. Have a good day, man.
2: Test out service number.
1: Go ahead, over.
2: 410, 65 track, 7085.
1: There you go.

0: Paul Farm Spectrum on that 512.
1: Yeah, that'd be good. 54-143, Mac and Bud.
2: I got it. You got three. I'm showing it armed up with 86, though.
1: That's a match. You send me some brakes.

0: 542, brakes is off. I'm in the clear. Make it 14-17.
1: Clear. 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

0: M542207, over.
1: M542207, go ahead, over.
0: Yes, sir, we brake test on your main line, ready for Jamestown, if you're ready, over.
1: Y'all already job, brakes?
0: That's correct, over.
1: All right, permission to pull here, we're getting a signal location, over.
0: Here we go, Mr. Pool, looking for a signal, here we go.
1: Thank you, JDM.

see. I am 542-07, engine 3440, clear. Herbertsville, number one main, northbound. All right, Daniel, what's that very bottom unit number? I just got to figure out if it's set up 2x2 or 3x1. 3x1, over. I'm ready when you are, then.

0: 61, Service Center, Steve, we've got permission to head up.
1: Yeah, y'all clear to go. Y'all going out west then?
0: Yeah, that's right.
1: All right, good job.
0: Daniel, I'm going to roll over and holler at Matthew, get good while you line it up.
2: Hello, Y161.
3: Mission out of the west, who's talking?
2: Sure. Come on.
3: Alright, here we go.
2: Y'all
3: right, back to Wood. Alright, Daddy, we got a mission out of the west, who's talking?
0: Alright, lined up on the head.
2: 5161 of
3: them. All right, go ahead, man.
2: They'll come out of the shop. Sit tight there at the shop gate and come on out. Just sit tight at the shop gate for a minute, please.
0: All right. They come out and sit tight at the shop gate or wait before we come out?
2: That's right, please.
0: Which one is it? You want us to come out or wait? Let me clarify what he's talking about. I don't know if he wants us to wait before we... I didn't understand what he said.
2: Yes, sir.
0: Hey, Matthew, I'm sorry. I didn't understand what you said. Did you want us to wait before we come out or come out and wait?
2: Come out of the shot gate and wait right there at the switch.
0: Okay, all right. Just make sure I understood you.
2: Right. Yeah, I got 190. Got to get a cut of cars off 210 out of your way.
0: Okay, I understand. Here we go. But just hold up there at the switch after we get out. They got to clear up some cars off the P-10.
2: Yes,
4: the service center.
3: Go ahead, over.
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1: N54207, over.
0: Go ahead, open.
1: Just heads up, we're on a stop here at AMB 590.9. We're on the phone with mechanical. Had a cab signal fault. Put the train in suppression. We had a fault. Said PCS valve was open, but it's closed now, so he's on the phone with mechanical. Trying to get it done, over.
0: Okay, just let me know if it takes a while, or just let me know when y'all get moving again.
1: We'll do, over. Here we go.
0: Yeah.

0: Hello?
1: Stand by, 4207, over.
0: Go ahead, open.
1: Yes, sir, I got the problem resolved, on the move, over.
0: Here we go, permission to pull, let's start knocking them down.
1: High 5, 4207 out.
0: JDI.

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1: All right, M6-0307 with Strickland and Brown on duty at 12:30 hours with bulletin number 78500. We got 141 loads, 33 empties, 19,803 tons, 10,140 feet. We got no restrictions, no defects, PTC, trip optimizer, calendar inspection, all good. We got two engines. Lead engine is a CSXT 4732. It's got 4,200 gallons. And we have a DP motor, a CSXT 3211. It's got 4,700 gallons, and it's in the 92nd position. Over.

0: brake test button pushed. The DP's in accordance to the rules, and no defects affect the tractive effort, over.
1: Yes, sir, that's right. All that's correct. We're ready to go. Lights armed. All we got to do is knock the signal down.
0: All right, here we go. Signal indication, over.
1: Signal indication. We appreciate it. Thank you.
0: Thank you. J.A. Dispatch, J.A. Shaw.

0: answer, no.
1: 42207, JD.
0: Yeah, go ahead.
1: I guess so. We got an extra car in our contest. I got a car, number, and ID if you need it open.
0: I don't need it. As long as you got it and got your 168 updated, I'm good.
1: You breaking up, boss. Can you hit another time for me, over?
0: I'm good if you got all the information off of it there.
1: Yes, sir. I just need to know if it's non-hazmat, if we need any paperwork over. It's a NYC 604-600 over.
0: Let's see. Shows a non-hazardous, empty company material, company scrap. Oh.
1: Okay,
0: non-hazardous
1: empty. We'll make an update on CC-168. Appreciate your help, over. Yes, sir.
0: JD. 542
1: out.

0: 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Whenever y'all get picked up or swapped out there, have that driver see you to the B tire and get 8255 here to the service center.
1: Got 8255.
0: That's right.

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1: Front.

0: that's three.
1: Yes, sir. 650 with a job briefing us to try.
0: Go ahead, briefing us.
1: I got N650-07, Perry and Bland on duty at 1315, bulletin number 78564, total 63 messages. We got five engines with us today, two running. The lead engine is going to be a CSXT-74-19, 4,600 gallons, and CSXT-834, 4,600 gallons. 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Got a total car count, 139, 43 loaded, 96 empty, PTO count day up and running good. Tonnage 9,392, length is 8,630, and we'll have 18 to set off in Valdosta, none for Thomasville, over.
0: 18 for Valdosta, no Thomasville, alright. All right, let's see. What's your head
1: MIL post, Wayne? Go with that AM592.0.
0: Well, I'm south on Homerville. J.P. Harris is cutting the branch back. He's going to get off at the south end for you and let you by. We're going to go to DuPont, meet 645. He left Thomasville a little while ago. And, he was waiting on that seat man. So we'll meet him at DuPont and we'll go on north.
1: You're breaking up on him real bad.
0: All right, I said we're going to go to Homerville. J.P. Harris is coming south to cut trees. He's going to get off the south end, and then we're going to go to DuPont, meet 645.
1: All right, Homerville to meet Mr. Harris, and then DuPont for the 645.
0: NC1-73412, 73412. 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NC5-07-7419, Blam, 1A, Main Track, North. FA is Ruskin, Maine. We're south in Homerville, Maine.
1: All right, we got easy one, number 73412. Today's day 0-8-0-7-26, AM592.0. N650-07, CSXT-7419, today playing on the Coffee Circle Line 1A. Operate on Main Track, north direction from the SS Ruskin Main Track to the switch south end Homerville Main Track. Over.
0: Good copy, 73412. Make it okay to say it's 1509, REH. Of
1: 1509 REH.
0: Yes, sir. You got it, man. Thank you, brother.

0: 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Milepost 591.5. 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Detector out.
1: 143, come by Jamestown.
2: I come up to Carson, whatever I'm gonna swap there.
1: Alright,

0: in fact, PTI I-143 will be coming out. He'll need to go to Carswell and swap.
1: Coming out of the service center?
0: That's correct.
1: Thank you. I got it when he comes out.

0: Tower, Fed Seat CTO. Yeah, you hold up right there, man. I got some hopper doors and they closed.
1: All right, stop.

0: 410 ATAR.
1: That's your the east tower.
0: All right, trying to see which way I'm lying down there. You want us to go higher bit line or T10, T12?
1: I told them T10, that should be how you lined up, so just let me know if it's any different. We're playing T10 through the pocket.
0: T10 through the pocket, okay, understand. Oh, all right, permission to go ahead and make the move and get ready. Oh.
1: Permission.
0: All right, thanks, sir.
2: I don't understand, got three set on the back edge in this minute.

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1: Hey, you guys set a bad order off at Waycross?
2: We actually set two, but I think they done took one off the work order, but we've had set a second one off at the PM West Pool.
1: Okay, so that line 42 was a bad order?
2: Yes, sir. That's right.
1: Thank you. Jay, dispatch, Jay, stop.

0: Yeah, that's right.
1: You can go in.
0: It's very clear for me.

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0: Defects. 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

0: anything tomorrow night.
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0: probably on 60.
1: Good job there, Wild 161.
0: 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I don't understand obstruction move.
1: Back to clear. 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
0: Go to hand.
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0: 143.07, my permission pull for where we stand, ready to brief.
1: All right, go ahead with the briefing there. I-143.07, over.
0: Got Grinson McBride on duty at 1440, pull to number 78727, 86 MSQ, 5205. Got 1,700 gallons in the head engine, 2,200 in the second. We are 5,595 feet, 4,670 tons, 34 loads, no empty here, not a key, no restrictions, PTCO, counter day. And the inbound crew did say something about an open door.
1: Okay, I'm sure they'll want to take y'all to a story and do that, huh?
0: That's my guess. That's all I heard is what the inbound said. They said that they knew about it down here.
2: We don't care.
1: Grantham, how do you keep getting these step-on trains? Who you talk to in here?
2: Oh, there that goes. Here comes the rumor mill. Man, I didn't anybody have bad luck as me.
1: Uh-huh. I'm sure you've been flipping back every night, too, huh?
2: Negative. Last night, that was a debacle last night. I got on yesterday. It quit loading the DPs and all did and everything we got. And the doggone action locked up on the DPs.
1: I thought you were going to say you ran out of fuel.
2: Well, that's what I thought, because it went idle. It wouldn't load no more. And I said, well, I guess it's a default or something. It just blew a certain level and just stopped loading. But anyway, we made it with it, but it never threw up a fault, an alarm, a message, or anything like that. It just went back out.
1: Well, hopefully you got a better trip tonight, but let me get away across, see what they want to do about y'all's open container door.
2: Okay. All right, we can buzz the JE or whatever. I'm sure they're going to want to do it down there on that other side, down there around the store or that place. They can't hardly get to it right here.
1: Yeah, I'll line it up. My dad's over there, but we'll get you fixed up here in just a minute.
2: Thank you. Appreciate it.
1: Thank you.

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Milepost 5990.10. 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Repeat. No. Defect. Total. Axles

0: approach medium southbound on 2305 southbound.
1: Who's working there, 410? I'm going to call that shop back and tell them to cancel it.

0: 143.07, we're going to pull down to Astoria for them to close the door.
1: Oh, wonderful. I guess the thieves have broken in and did it again. All right, let me know when they're all done shutting the door. They just only have one or what?
0: The inbound said there was only one, but that's as far as we know is just what the inbound said. Supposedly Waycross already knew about it, but we haven't heard anything else.
1: Okay, all right, somebody's down there to meet you, over.
0: We don't know if someone's down there to meet us. That's just what the inbound said.
1: All right, let me know.
2: All right. Chris, if you want to see, I'll clear the OS right here at South Waycross. But, yeah, I don't know if they've contacted anybody or not as far as, like, the cops or whatever, CSX cops or not.
1: Okay, well, like I said, it's typical. If they don't show up, I'll give you 25 minutes or so, 30 minutes. If they don't show up, let me know, and we're going to come up with Plan B.
2: Okay, all right, we'll let you know.
1: All right, and clear South Waycross so I can actually use it, and here we go. You guys have a good one, over.
2: I appreciate it. We will do.
1: All right, Jade, dispatch dash stop.
2: 43.
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0: Just call me 73505. You can make it okay to say the 1557 REA, Joe.
1: Yeah.

0: car shop for that I-143.
1: Yes, sir, I-143. You got that three-step if you need to check them out on lead engine 5305.
0: 10 for y'all know about where these open doors is at?
1: No, I don't. The outbound or the inbound crew said that it was just one door is what he said, but yeah, I don't know. He didn't specify. I'm just assuming somebody just called in and just told them they had an open door or something like that, or maybe a passing train, but they didn't specify where it was at.
0: 10-4, we are down here right beside the bottom. We'll get it figured out in a minute.
1: Yeah, we ain't but about 5,300 feet. I'm gonna look over this paperwork. Maybe he's got it documented right here on something. But if he does, I'll give you a call.
0: 10-4, thank you, sir.

0: Central Jacksonville, and turn over.
1: How's it going, Chris? You got a ride in, boy. We on this M410-07. You ready for it, though?
0: Yeah.
1: We on duty at 1445. Dispatcher Bullings is 78732. 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You got a CSXT 7390. No, I'm sorry. You got a CSXT 785 in the lead, showing over 5,000 gallons of fuel, followed by a CSXT 7265 and a CSXT 7390. We are DP, property place Peru. It's at line 116. It's a CSXT 7265 and it's got approximately 4550 gallons of fuel. We are key train status, 50 miles out, PGT, T-code, everything is good. And, Chris, we do have a qualifier, CM0329 and CM0328. You see everything. Look like the restrictions is just on Nahana sub and Charleston sub, over.
0: Yeah, I see them. You got one on Savannah at 495.05 for the door for you. You got to go. If you're running on number two, you got to run 10. You see that, over?
1: That's right. That's correct. I forgot about that one. That's right. My bad.
0: Okay. Well, that said, I've got you lit all the way to Jessup. What you got to do, a brake test button push or what?
1: That's right. Pull, button, push. You'll be ready to go.
0: All right. Here we go. Signal indication. And, yep, got restrictions at Jessup. And single main and McIntosh.
1: Okay. Jessup, single main, McIntosh. That's correct, over.
0: All right. The other one doesn't have any restrictions on the Savannah sub.
1: Right. That's right. One, do one. That's correct.
0: All right. Yep. Here we go.
1: Right, thank you.
0: Thank you. And let's go north. Signal indication.
1: Okay. Here we go.

0: chop truck that I 143 of.
1: Sir, go ahead.
0: We got all the doors we seen for you. We can go ahead and drop that 37 if you don't mind. You all clear?
1: All right. Dropping your 37 on the 5305 and got clues what you could find or whatever. And all right, we gonna head on. Appreciate your help.
0: 10-4, y'all be safe.
1: Bye.

0: civilian to turn over.
1: 14307, all the doors are closed. We're ready to go.
0: See, no indication. Okay, if you need to depart from where you stand, you'll meet one there. And then I'll turn you loose, and you'll meet probably one at Berganza and one at Ray Spot, but we'll see how it goes. That's it. Signal indication, over.
1: Signal indication, making every stop.
0: I didn't say every stop. I mean, you don't have rotor blades. You can't fly over them, and we're not Evel Knievel, so we can't jump over them, over.
1: We can try.
0: You can do anything you want on the last day you work here, over.
1: That's true.
0: All right, here we go. Signal indication, over.

0: 1 to service center. That's pretty sure come out east of the 63, just making sure we're taking all four of these engines, right?
1: All four.
0: Yeah, we'll go out the east end. Quickly, good.

0: 4 to the south 4.
1: Detector. Milepost 5. 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
2: Nothing wrong with it.

0: see this gamer up there.
1: That's you.
0: You done got that Twit card?
1: No, I ain't.
0: I figured you'd have took about 2 days off like CK did.
1: I may have to. I don't. I'm a mile later.
2: Two dispatcher 410.
3: That's 14 minutes over.
2: Hey, y'all see you got a conscious discrepancy? It looks like, moved around, over.
3: Yeah, that's right. That's those high wires showing lines 23 and 24, but they're actually on the head, over.
2: Okay, all right. That's what it's looking like. You got your CP-160 up to date, I presume?
3: That's right. Everything's up to date. Thank you, too, Chris.
2: All right, thank you, USA Dispatcher.
0: Hey there, Project Beta, Victoria, single mine number 1, 7410.
1: Where are you being at, David? Slumming in the yard?
0: Hey, me and old little Lamb been holding this relief job down for a week or so.
1: Okay, I hadn't heard nothing out of you in a minute.
0: I lay under that radar.
1: You ain't gonna get under the radar.
0: There's too many people watching me.
1: Kidding. Well, you made too big of a bleep. Anywhere right there's good, no rush.
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0: Step 5, 993.

0: I'm gonna come there and work for y'all in a week or two. Maybe I can catch some of them mainline trains like y'all do.
1: Come on. They kind of, all that stuff kind of dried up, tell you the truth. You get a little mainline stuff, but that turning back's done about dried up. Officers is getting all living now.
0: Yeah, I noticed that.
2: 4-6.
0: Back every day, you just work your tail off and sweat and death.
1: Hey, that's right, man. I hate that train right here. Every time I go, you got to get 500 engines out of the doggone shop down there.
0: Yeah, I know.
1: They got to where they get worse now. They don't have none of them hooked up or nothing like that. You got to do everything. They just got them coupled up. Leave them.
0: Yep, that's how it is every day I go in there.
1: They say they ain't got to do that.
0: Down in clear loose three step backing up on the end.
3: 9-9. 492 and 65 on the east end, 5216 to the leader. DP.
0: Thank you.

0: heard. He come after we went around him. They might be going to bring him on up. I don't know, Mark.
1: He said something, man. I think we're going to have to stop two more times. They get a brigand to wait on one, then get a race run, wait on something else. We going to make it a day or not?
0: No good without Margaret at hard work.
1: All right, we're checking in.

0: And just look at the bright side, you get down there and get to listen to what John's got to tell you at Moncrief.
1: See, yeah.
2: Oh, yeah, I'm looking forward to that.
1: 785. Don't fight.
2: Out of my day.
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2: That's right.

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2: Put a bus in to, once you get to Moncrief tonight, got a bus in to take you back home. Authorization is 1093, over.
0: Alright, got a bus in Moncrief, 1093.
2: That is correct. Here we go. Meeting the first one there at Braganza. Here we go. Jay, dispatch attention.
0: Meet him at Braganza. Thank you. Signal location.

441, up to the East End, talk with me. I got one coming in off the South Connection. When he clears up, I'll send you out. Go ahead and talk to that dispatcher on your way around.

0: service on them.
1: Go ahead, over.
0: About to head east with 6. So to make that turn.
1: Stand by.

0: M441 to the service center.
1: Go ahead.
0: I don't know anything about PTC. I mean, about TO. About the, it's got a locomotive in there that I can't get out.
1: I don't know if there's anybody. Do I need to send somebody out there?
0: Yeah, I could call the TO help desk, maybe. I'm trying the TO help desk. They probably give me further than that. If not, I'd have write it up, I guess.
1: All right, copy that. Yeah, I don't know anything about that one.
0: Says it's sent to the PTC, but it ain't. It's got a locomotive and I can't get it out. All right, thank you.

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1: Go ahead, 492.
0: Load up, I come out east side of the west end here.
1: All right, clear to go east and west, over.

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0: bro. 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On the work one speaking.
1: Just fast, and we're going to be doing it right now.

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Let's see.

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1: 441, all the way around, talking with him.
0: Copy, heading that way.
1: Yeah, let me know if he's not going to let you get your signal out there. I'll have you stop at the buggy talk team on your way there.
0: Copy, will do.

Let's go, Mom.

0: on 441. Go out JO3, you can holler at him, tell him you're going to go out JO3. They got a intermodal coming and a big one for us, so go out JO3. Yeah, car inspector's going to catch your bottom there around Brunel or somewhere in Armit.
1: Got Brunel Street. Hey, you fly for JO3 8 hour?
0: That is correct, sir. Lined out JO3. You can keep on moving.
2: Coming out J3.
3: Yes, sir. They just lined us up to go out J3.
2: All right, I'm ready for a job brief when you are.
4: We have an M44107. We have four engines. Our PTC is showing five because the trip optimizer is having some issues. The help desk told us to put five into the PTC and hopefully it'll correct itself. Besides that, we have Barry Clary on duty at 1620. Got dispatch bulletin 78985. Got 87 loads, 29 empties, 10,709 tons, 7,938 foot. Has sufficient power. We're heading power. We have 4,600 gallons on the first engine, 3,800 gallons on the second. The other two engines are dead in tow. Not a key train, no restriction. We have working route, or we have no working route, and we have PTC and TO.
2: No work en route. Well, here's the game plan. And you got a button. You said the button's already pushed?
4: Negative. We got to wait for the car inspector to press the button.
2: All right. Well, that said, you're going to come down, and once 442 gets out of the way, you're going to come down to Astoria and meet IO26, who is at RaceBot. So as soon as he clears, you'll get a better light there at Astoria to go on south. I'll get you called outbound at ball one. And once you get the button pushed, okay for you to move from where you stand, over.
4: Copy, heading to the story, waiting for the I-26, and once we get the button pushed, we're ready to go.
2: Wonderful. That is correct. Here we go. Jay, dispatch ejection out.
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7: All right, what up? All right, y'all have a good one, Dave.

0: 10, 442.
1: 442.
0: All head in. Switching lead row 3, we'll fill it up for our change in 1. Talk to me at the west end of 3.
1: All right, switching lead row 3 for change in 1. Talk to you at the west
2: end. 8 hours.
0: 8 hours.
2: You just swapped out. You need me anywhere?
0: I believe I'm good at the moment.
2: All right.

0: test out, service center.
1: Go ahead, TT.
0: Arm that EOT for me, please.
1: Here we go.
2: To the bottom, I'll let you know when I'm there.

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0: 441 to Starnsville. 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I got a light. I can pull them to you a little bit if you're in the clear, if I can pull them up there.
1: I'm about 2 cars from your bottom.
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1: I'll be right here in just a second.
2: I see you clear, Rooster 3-8, gentlemen.

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2: Out of him, 442, permission to swing when you reach your west end, line R13 through the tunnel.
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1: Me. 321-21, all right. R1's open track.
2: Ford South April, slow Herbert. Herbertville. One track.

0: Thank you for all the sounds today's how old.
1: 3-7. Hey, sir.
0: I'm by Herville.
1: Got a little Dixie action for me?
0: That right, old.
1: Come on in R11. We're going to set our DP over to 12 and shove it all back in 11. R11, talk to me at the west end.
0: Alright, R11. Put DP in 12 going back to 11. Talk to the west end. Stop.
2: Alright, now you do. 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
1: 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Good shot. Thank you.
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1: 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Drop my 3, I'll get back with you.
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0: turning 95 on him. I'm on the grind clear, got my eyes on the bottom. 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
1: All right, that's bottom point, 795, backing up good 20.

Okay, dispatcher Jacksonville, answering over. Okay, dispatcher Jacksonville, answering over.

0: Dispatcher 492.
1: Yeah, that's me. Go ahead.
0: Were you trying to call me?
1: I sure am trying to buzz you up. We got a job brief when you're ready.
0: Come on over to channel 14.
1: Okay. On here, Jake.
0: I am, over.
1: Alright, welcome, welcome. Let's get this job restarted. M49207, dispatch bullet 79017, Ramirez and Mingus on duty at 1745 hours. Looks like carry 95 load, 77 empty, 16385 tons, 10760 on the length. I got two motors today, one on the head, one in the middle. Number 268 is our leader, 7206 is that distributed power unit, line 108, placed in accordance with the rules. Kind of key trying, no restrictions. PTC working, trip out working, use counter day inspect, no track defects have been noticed. Both units over 4,000 gallons of fuel. No work on the way to Savannah. We're loaded up, coming out the yard.
0: All right, that's it. Signal indication, you got to get brake test or a button pushed or all that's already done and you're going to be pulling.
1: All right, done. We're pulling on. We boogie and boogie.
0: All right. The signal indication, I'll get you called outbound there at Savannah. You guys have a good trip. Over.
1: Here we go. Appreciate what you do. This 492 is out.
0: Thank you, JL.

0: 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Head north up.
1: So 5 to the service center, over.
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2: Good price,
1: 310. All right, thank you.

0: Yada, 8 Tower. That crew that I'm swapping out for 645, am I picking a crew up from the service center to take there also?
1: What's that now?
2: Yes, you're picking up the crew, 261, the hostlers here at the service center.
1: Yeah, they go to West Waycross out there, Needham Road, swap out with 645.
0: Okay, thank you. That's what I was asking. So I need to go back to the service center and pick them up.
3: Hi, Sandy.
1: Yeah.
3: And drive through.
0: Thank you.

0: 5, 10, get up, good for 15.
1: You have Y-261 from the service center going to West Lake Cross.
2: I don't, the other RCS does.
0: Get up.
1: What are you doing then, over?
2: Wait for orders.
1: Is that over?
2: I'm waiting for something to do.
1: North side, north fording yard, help 605, please.
2: All right.
3: Star 647, this tower's gonna come out and shoot through the tunnel, then I'll line you at the tunnel switch.

0: 647, you on this channel?
1: Yeah.
0: You can go on up there and have them get high for you and sneak in.
2: Alright, 5 to the get down. West, they gonna let that 647.
1: We just got 2.
2: Alright, 4.
1: 647 servicing over.
3: Go ahead, sir.
1: Going to the west end with 2 of them.
3: Alright, 73 and couple.
1: 73 couple.
2: Four miles an hour left on that 7206. And so 5 to the service center, we outside your west limit.
3: Thank you, sir.
2: Very good.

0: 27, service center.
1: Go ahead.
0: Yeah, you want me to knock down this DP?
1: Yes, sir.
0: All right, we'll do.

0: 605 to 801.
1: 605.
0: Yes, sir. Once that train clear, got your bitch. We're working out a T12.
1: Yeah, permission.
0: I understand. Once that train clear, got permission. T12. Here we go.

0: 457, service 7. 457. Yes, sir. Loaded up to 64 track. 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
1: No, clear to go.
0: I'm clear to go. 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
0: Copy that. 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
0: Thank you. 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
1: Important status.

0: All right. We'll be at 4 miles an hour when they're established shortly.
1: In 457, Daytona.
2: 457.
1: Yes, sir. Coming out of the east end, see if you got some traffic ahead. Over.
2: Yeah, they pulling the rips, but they should be swinging around, getting out of your way.
1: All right, sir. Is that Y-295 over?
2: Yeah, they're on channel 12. You have permission to follow them out.
1: All right, sir. Double over to 11. We appreciate it.

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1: JEY295, need a light out the south connection for a shove move.
0: You got a cake job this week?
1: A little bit. 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
0: All right, you say 295?
1: Yeah, we're doing a shove move. I need to light out the south connection real quick.

0: 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I got to add your engine.
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0: should have a signal now. Looking at South Connection, the signal off there to number one.
1: All right, signal on South Connection. That King's on the sub that JG is in control of. Are they giving that to JD? Somebody told me they're moving people around.
0: Yeah, that's going to the JD, and so's the Brunswick.
1: Are they getting rid of JG altogether, or are they just giving them less territory?
0: He's getting different territory. They're adding territory to the JD, JA, and JG, and doing away with the JF desk.
1: All right, then. When's that supposed to go into effect?
0: Monday.
1: I heard they're supposed to get rid of two more DOMs. Have they done that yet?
0: Nope.
1: Yeah, I talked to Tyler Hale a few days ago. He said two more were supposed to be getting cut off, so I don't know when that's supposed to be, though.
0: Probably around the same time frame. All right, thanks, JL.
1: All right, back to us, Will.
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1: 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6500, 6500, 6500, 6500, 6500, 6500, 6500, 6500, 6500, 6500, 6500, 6500, 6500, 6500, 6500, 6500, 6500, 6500, 6500, 6500, 6500, 6500, 6500, 6500, 6500, 6500, 6500, 6500, 6500, 6500, 6500, 6500, 6500, 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

I will stop at 7206. All right, switches on at this moment. You up on point, place and send you back now 15, 7206.